The Country Station, Indiana 105. And yesterday in my travels, I stopped by Healthy Paws. They have these little crackers that my dogs love. They're blueberry flavored. They think they're really awesome. They also, right now, by the way, I did not get one, but I may go back. I need to get a new dog bed for Freddie and one for Lenny. And Healthy Paws would be the place I'd go because right now they're 20% off. Yeah, so stop on by, see what they have. Healthy Paws is in Valparaiso at 2912 Calumet Avenue. Another

0: northwest Indiana. We'll have storms in the region overnight tonight with lows around 70. Lots of sunshine on Tuesday with highs in the mid-80s. Wednesday looks mostly cloudy with highs around 70. We'll be back in the upper 70s Thursday with lots of sunshine, then mostly sunny on Friday with highs in the upper 70s. That's your region forecast.
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She'll give you a chance. And then you'll get a second chance in the afternoon with the Mullet Man.

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1: The U.S. has launched a new round of strikes against Iran. U.S. Central Command says in a post on X they started the strikes this afternoon at the direction of President Trump, and that they're designed to further degrade Iranian military capabilities used to attack commercial shipping in the Strait of Hormuz. President Trump will attend the dignified transfer of two U.S. soldiers killed in Iranian attacks in Jordan over

0: weekend. That'll take place at Dover Air Force Base Tuesday. 19-year-old Isabella Gonzalez of Texas was killed Friday, and 25-year-old Tyler Freeman of Hawaii died on Saturday. The attack by Iran also left another U.S. soldier missing. The president will welcome Lebanon's leader to the White House Tuesday. Lebanese President Joseph Aoun's visit comes during a perilous time in the Middle East as the U.S. and Iran renew attacks against each other. President Aoun's expected to press Trump on Israel's withdrawal from Lebanon. And the pair are expected to discuss the ongoing threat from Iran-backed Hezbollah. I'm Scott Carr.
1: For Northwest Indiana, storms are likely overnight tonight with lows around 70. We'll be in the mid-80s on Tuesday with mostly sunny skies. There's a chance of showers Tuesday night with lows around 60. We'll start to clear out on Wednesday, but much cooler, highs only around 70. Sunny on Thursday with highs in the mid-70s, upper 70s Friday with lots of sunshine. That's your region forecast.

at this year's fair. Yeah, the Porter County Fair begins on Thursday. And Indiana 105, we've got these great fire up concerts, and they happen in the pavilion, which is right next to our Indiana 105 Country Cabin. Friday, that is the first fire up show, and it will be Hannah Geyser at 4:30 Friday afternoon, so you can check her out. 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

0: You a movie fan? If you're a movie fan, I have no doubt you'd be able to win Mike's movie quiz. Now, if you win Mike's movie quiz, you get a free car pass to the 49er Drive-In Theater. A great way to spend a summer night. Indiana 105 wants to set you up with that free car pass. And right now, I just drove past yesterday. Moana is showing, and so is Toy Story 5.
1: He's a ranch hand in a pinch, man. Hotter than the red on the cattle brand. Because she's a gold digger with a quick trigger. A cast iron skillet swinging lid flipper. Now he's a double wide on the county line. Sipping on a six pack of Lone Star Light. She did him dirty, took him to the

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1: For Northwest Indiana, thunderstorms are likely overnight tonight with lows around 70. There's a slight chance of storms early tomorrow, then we'll be mostly sunny with highs in the mid-80s. A chance of showers overnight Tuesday night with lows around 60. We'll slowly clear out on Wednesday with highs around 70. Mid-70s on Thursday with sunny skies, mostly sunny Friday with highs approaching 80. That's your region forecast.
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Here's a goofy story. Have you heard about the guy in Kansas City who got stuck in a porta potty for 8 hours? He had to be cut out by the fire department, who then had to hose him down because he was full of ugh. Yeah, he fell into the part that you like go to the bathroom in. Okay, so he was asked, you know, why, what was going on. He told them that he dropped his Mountain Dew bottle. Okay, seriously, there was something more to that Mountain Dew bottle than just Mountain Dew, I would assume. And then even so, would you really go ahead and retrieve it and drink it after it's been sitting in a porta potty? Oh man, that sounds absolutely nauseating. That actually sounds worse than explosive diarrhea. Okay, sorry I brought that up. Indiana

0: 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It brings the heat.
1: Temperatures are going to surge, and as a result, it's going to get hot around here.
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1: President Trump will attend the dignified transfer of two U.S. soldiers killed in Iranian attacks in Jordan over the weekend. That'll take place at Dover Air Force Base Tuesday. 19-year-old Isabella Gonzalez of Texas was killed Friday, and 25-year-old Tyler Freeman of Hawaii died on Saturday. The attack by Iran also left another U.S. soldier missing. The Pentagon says the soldiers were in Jordan supporting Operation Inherent Resolve, the name of the mission against the Islamic State. And the U.S. is launching new strikes in Iran. CENTCOM says they were designed to further degrade Iranian military capabilities used to attack commercial shipping in the Strait of Hormuz. The Tropical Depression 2 that's been churning in the eastern Gulf has now strengthened and become Tropical Storm Bertha. NOAA reports Bertha's wind speeds have increased now to at least 40 miles an hour, and that parts of the southeast can expect to see increasingly heavy rainfall as that system continues to organize. I'm Scott Carr.
2: For Northwest Indiana, lows tonight around 70 with thunderstorms likely. Some of those storms may linger into tomorrow morning. Otherwise, we'll be sunny with highs in the

mid-80s. Some showers overnight Tuesday night with lows around 60, then we'll slowly clear out Wednesday with highs around 70. Mid-70s Thursday with lots of sunshine and mostly sunny Friday with highs in the upper 70s. That's your region forecast.

Okay, so here's the deal. There's going to be a Lainey Wilson tribute artist playing at the Fair Oaks Farms Backyard Concert Series on August 14th. Okay, it's the Icons of Country. You can also see a Kenny Chesney tribute and a Zac Brown Band tribute. And guess what? Yes, we have tickets. Indiana 105 wants to set you up. Katie Day has tickets all this week. All you got to do is listen to her for your chance to call in and win a pair of general admission passes.

Indiana 105. And if you weren't into all that super hot weather, this week is going to be pretty nice. We're going to be in a little bit of a cool down mode. Tomorrow, a high of 83. We'll see some sun and then maybe some rain later on in the

northwest Indiana. We'll have storms in the region overnight tonight with lows around 70. Lots of sunshine on Tuesday with highs in the mid-80s. Wednesday looks mostly cloudy with highs around 70. We'll be back in the upper 70s Thursday with lots of sunshine, then mostly sunny on Friday with highs in the upper 70s. That's

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Now, the way you win, you just have to listen to Katie Day tomorrow morning and then the Mullet Man tomorrow afternoon. They say you're

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She said, honey, what would you do if you'd have never met me? I just laughed, said, I don't know. 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
1: What was Tropical Depression 2 churning in the eastern Gulf has strengthened to now become Tropical Storm Bertha. NOAA's reporting Bertha's wind speeds have increased to at least 40 miles an hour and could bring heavy rain, strong wind gusts, and storm surge along the Gulf Coast from the Florida Panhandle to as far west as the coast of Middle Texas. The U.S. has launched a new round of strikes against Iran. U.S. Central Command Post on X had began conducting strikes this afternoon at the direction of President Trump. The president will attend a dignified transfer of two U.S. soldiers killed in Iranian attacks in Jordan over the weekend. That's set for Tuesday at Dover Air Force Base. Also on Tuesday, President Trump is set to welcome Lebanon's leader to the White House. Trump and Lebanese President Joseph Aoun are expected to discuss the ongoing threat from Iran-backed Hezbollah, and Aoun's expected to press Trump on Israel's withdrawal from Lebanon. I'm Scott Carr.
2: Northwest Indiana. Storms are likely overnight tonight with lows around 70. We'll be in the mid-80s on Tuesday with mostly sunny skies. There's a chance of showers Tuesday night with lows around 60. We'll start to clear out on Wednesday, but much cooler. Highs only around 70. Sunny on Thursday with highs in the mid-70s, upper 70s Friday with lots of sunshine. That's your region forecast.

Oh, Thursday can't get here fast enough because that is the first day of the Porter County Fair. And make sure that you stop by the Kent Heating and Air Conditioning Pratt Industries Country Cabin, courtesy of Yoder's Portable Buildings. Because you know Indiana 105 is going to be out there every day broadcasting from 3 to 6. And we also have some main stage concert ticket giveaways. Okay, the first one's going to be Thursday. Thursday at 5 o'clock, you could win tickets to see Max McNown because he plays Thursday night. So you do have to be there, okay, to win those tickets. And then on Friday, Bailey Zimmerman tickets up for grabs, and he's playing on Friday evening, and you could be there.

Indiana 105, and yesterday I was in Healthy Paws, and they're so cute. You know what I saw? I saw life vests for dogs. They have to be safe too on the water, you know? And if you do need to get a life jacket for your dog, they are 15% off right now at Healthy Paws, which is at 2912 Calumet Avenue in Valparaiso. This is-

0: For Northwest Indiana, thunderstorms are likely overnight tonight with lows around 70. There's a slight chance of storms early tomorrow, then we'll be mostly sunny with highs in the mid-80s. A chance of showers overnight Tuesday night with lows around 60. We'll slowly clear out on Wednesday with highs around 70. Mid-70s on Thursday with sunny skies, mostly sunny Friday with highs approaching 80. That's your region forecast.
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Our two 50-50 Friday deals this week, I can tell you from personal experience, are awesome. 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
1: The Tropical Depression 2 churning in the eastern Gulf has strengthened to become Tropical Storm Bertha. NOAA reports Bertha's got wind speeds of up to at least 40 miles an hour and could bring heavy rain, strong wind gusts, and storm surge along the Gulf Coast, from the Florida Panhandle to as far west as the coast of Middle Texas. President Trump is imposing additional 50% tariffs on certain Canadian goods over alleged trade discrimination. The White House says Trump signed three proclamations Monday targeting certain Canadian imports with the tariffs on a wide range of products from wine to hockey sticks. The first full trailer for the next Avengers film is out, and fans can buy their tickets now.
2: We're going to need a miracle. Hey, pal. It's not possible.
1: Avengers Doomsday will see much of the original cast come back as the team goes up against the supervillain Dr. Doom. Avengers Doomsday is set to hit theaters December 18th. I'm Scott Carr.
3: For Northwest Indiana, lows tonight around 70 with thunderstorms likely. Some of those storms may linger into tomorrow morning. Otherwise, we'll be sunny with highs in the mid-80s. Some showers overnight Tuesday night with lows around 60. Then we'll slowly clear out Wednesday with highs around 70. Mid-70s Thursday with lots of sunshine and mostly sunny Friday with highs in the upper 70s. That's your region forecast.

0: The Porter County Fair does start on Thursday, and make sure you stop by the Kent Heating and Air Conditioning Pratt Industries Country Cabin, courtesy of Yoder's Portable Buildings, because Indiana 105 will be out there every day broadcasting from 3 to 6, and we're also giving away main stage concert tickets. Yes, so Thursday you can win tickets to see Max McNown. Friday you can win tickets to see Bailey Zimmerman. Trace Atkins, he's playing on Sunday, and you can win tickets to that show on Sunday. And then on Monday, Florida. Now, here's the catch. You do need to be present to win, because obviously we are giving you tickets the day of the show. All right. It's going to be a lot of fun, though. If you need more information, you can go to Indiana105.com. We've got all the fair information right there. And this is all brought to you by North Shore Health Centers, Witten and Witten Attorneys, Ivy Tech Community College, M&S Collision Centers, and Salvation Army of Northwest Indiana.
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0: for Northwest Indiana. We'll have storms in the region overnight tonight with lows around 70. Lots of sunshine on Tuesday with highs in the mid-80s. Wednesday looks mostly cloudy with highs around 70. We'll be back in the upper 70s Thursday with lots of sunshine, then mostly sunny on Friday with highs in the upper 70s. That's your region forecast.
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1: What was Tropical Depression 2 churning in the eastern Gulf has strengthened to now become Tropical Storm Bertha. NOAA's reporting Bertha's wind speeds have increased to at least 40 miles an hour and could bring heavy rain, strong wind gusts, and storm surge along the Gulf Coast from the Florida Panhandle to as far west as the coast of Middle Texas. The U.S. has launched a new round of strikes against Iran. U.S. Central Command post on X had began conducting strikes at the direction of President Trump. The president will attend a dignified transfer of two U.S. soldiers killed in Iranian attacks in Jordan over the weekend. That's set for Tuesday at Dover Air Force Base. Also on Tuesday, President Trump is set to welcome Lebanon's leader to the White House. Trump and Lebanese President Joseph Aoun are expected to discuss the ongoing threat from Iran-backed Hezbollah, and Aoun's expected to press Trump on Israel's withdrawal from Lebanon. I'm Scott Carr.
2: For Northwest Indiana, showers and storms possible this morning, a low in the low 70s. We'll clear out the skies this afternoon, another warm day with a high in the mid-80s. North-northwest wind this afternoon, gusting around 20 miles per hour. Slight chance of showers and storms later tonight, low around 62. Cooler for Wednesday, highs will only be in the low 70s. Mid-50s Wednesday night, Thursday sunny with a high near 76. Friday mostly sunny with a high near 78.

Hey girl, what's up? I know it's late, but I knew you'd pick it up. Nah, I ain't drunk. Okay, maybe I do have a little buzz, but

0: For northwest Indiana, some showers and a thunderstorm also possible this morning. Well, that will clear out through the rest of our Tuesday. We'll see clearing skies with highs in the mid-80s. West-southwest wind becoming north-northwest, gusting around 20 miles per hour. Chance of some isolated showers and storms again later tonight with a low in the low 60s. Wednesday, mostly cloudy, then gradually becoming sunny, much cooler with highs in the low 70s. Thursday, sunny with a high in the mid-70s. That's your forecast.
1: 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It brings the heat.
2: Temperatures are going to surge, and as a result, it's going to get hot around here.
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It's a psychological thriller. The band Perry, Indiana 105, Mac McLeod. Oh, a German man has just added another bizarre Guinness World Record to his collection by popping 60 balloons with a plunger in just 30 seconds. Wow, I guess that is kind of bizarre. Country girls, shake it up. This is Luke Bryan, Indiana 105.

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1: The Tropical Depression 2 churning in the Eastern Gulf has now strengthened into Tropical Storm Bertha. NOAA reports the wind speeds have increased to at least 40 miles an hour.

0: Canadian imports. Those products range from wine to hockey sticks. The American Heart Association says research indicates having up to 5 cups of coffee a day is generally safe for most adults. The association said the research also suggests that regularly consuming caffeinated coffee without added sugars, flavors, or cream was linked to a lower risk of type 2 diabetes, heart disease, stroke, heart failure, and some irregular heart rhythms. The statement added, though, that more research is needed on the effects of caffeine on the cardiovascular system. I'm Tammy Trujillo.
1: For Northwest Indiana, some showers and a thunderstorm also possible this morning. Temperatures will be in the low 70s. Sunny skies with a high in the mid-80s this afternoon after we clear out the rain this morning. West-southwest wind becoming north-northwest, gusting around 20 miles per hour. 30% chance of showers and storms again late tonight in the evening, lows in the low 60s. Gradually becoming sunny again on Wednesday, much cooler with a high in the low 70s. Thursday, sunny with a high in the mid-70s. That's your forecast.

Russell Dickerson, Indiana 105's makes it worth your while to go to Brewman's Hot Chicken in Valparaiso this Friday morning. It's our 50-50 Friday deal. At exactly 9 a.m. this Friday morning, you can get a $50 gift certificate for just $25 at Indiana

0: For Northwest Indiana, showers and storms possible this morning, low in the low 70s. We'll clear out the skies this afternoon, another warm day with a high in the mid-80s. North-northwest wind this afternoon, gusting around 20 miles per hour. Slight chance of showers and storms later tonight, low around 62. Cooler for Wednesday, highs will only be in the low 70s. Mid-50s Wednesday night, Thursday sunny with a high near 76. Friday mostly sunny with a high near 78.
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Riley Green, Think As You Drunk on Indiana 105. Oh, you know what today is? It's National Junk Food Day. Doesn't mean you should actually eat junk food, though, if you know what I mean. Indiana 105 with Dylan Scott and my girl, or I should say his girl.

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She hits her knees and bows her head. Thanks the Lord for another day.

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1: The Tropical Depression 2 churning in the eastern Gulf has now strengthened into Tropical Storm Bertha. Bertha could bring heavy rain, strong wind gusts, and storm surges along the Gulf Coast from the Florida Panhandle to as far west as the Middle Texas coast. Bertha is the second

0: ICE outside a New York City federal building was anti-government. The FBI says the 43-year-old suspect came to 26 Federal Plaza on Monday looking to injure people. He allegedly yelled out anti-ICE slurs while being taken down by the NYPD. I'm Tammy Trujillo.
1: For Northwest Indiana, some showers and a thunderstorm also possible this morning. Well, that will clear out through the rest of our Tuesday. We'll see clearing skies with highs in the mid-80s. West-southwest wind becoming north-northwest, gusting around 20 miles per hour. Chance of some isolated showers and storms again later tonight with a low in the low 60s. Wednesday, mostly cloudy, then gradually becoming sunny, much cooler with highs in the low 70s. Thursday, sunny with a high in the mid-70s. That's your forecast.
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2: Watch this.

0: For Northwest Indiana, some showers and a thunderstorm also possible this morning. Temperatures will be in the low 70s. Sunny skies with a high in the mid-80s this afternoon after we clear out the rain this morning. West-southwest wind becoming north-northwest, gusting around 20 miles per hour. 30% chance of showers and storms again late tonight in the evening, lows in the low 60s. Gradually becoming sunny again on Wednesday, much cooler with a high in the low 70s. Thursday, sunny with a high in the mid-70s. That's your forecast.
1: Summer weather in the region. It brings the heat.
2: Temperatures are going to surge, and as a result, it's going to get hot around here.
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By the way, Chrysler Dodge Jeep Ram in Valparaiso have this year's best way to kick off the Porter County Fair. 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

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I ain't telling you the keys underneath that little red back door brick.

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0: Transfer will take place at Dover Air Force Base later on today. 19-year-old Isabella Gonzalez of Texas was killed on Friday, while 25-year-old Tyler Freehan of Hawaii died on Saturday. The attack by Iran also left another soldier missing. Secretary of War Pete Hegseth testifies before the Senate today. The hearing concerns President Trump's supplemental funding package to cover the costs of the war in Iran and other emergencies. Tropical Storm Bertha is eyeing the Gulf Coast. The latest update from the National Hurricane Center puts the storm about 125 miles south of Panama City, Florida, heading northwest with maximum sustained winds of 50 miles per hour. Bertha could bring heavy rains, winds, rip currents, and storm surges to the region as it moves along the coast. I'm Tammy Trujillo.
1: For Northwest Indiana, showers and storms possible this morning, low in the low 70s. We'll clear out the skies this afternoon, another warm day with a high in the mid-80s. North-northwest wind this afternoon, gusting around 20 miles per hour. Slight chance of showers and storms later tonight, low around 62. Cooler for Wednesday, highs will only be in the low 70s. Mid-50s Wednesday night, Thursday sunny with a high near 76. Friday mostly sunny with a high near 78.

I can feel it in my heart now. Alexander Kay on Indiana 105. Mac McLeod, oh, Porter County Fair coming up this Thursday through Saturday, August 1st. Yeah, Indiana 105 with Scott.

0: For northwest Indiana, some showers and a thunderstorm also possible this morning. Well, that will clear out through the rest of our Tuesday. We'll see clearing skies with highs in the mid-80s. West-southwest wind becoming north-northwest, gusting around 20 miles per hour. Chance of some isolated showers and storms again later tonight with a low in the low 60s. Wednesday, mostly cloudy, then gradually becoming sunny, much cooler with highs in the low 70s. Thursday, sunny with a high in the mid-70s. That's your forecast.
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I'm a little too drunk. Dustin Lynch, Indiana 105. Mac McClatchy, skydivers from around the world made history by completing over 31,000 coordinated jumps in a single day, setting a new Guinness World Record. 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
2: The U.S. is carrying out more strikes against Iran. In a post on X, U.S. Central Command said it began conducting strikes Monday at the direction of President Trump. CENTCOM said the strikes were designed to further degrade Iranian military capabilities used to attack commercial shipping in the Strait of Hormuz. President Trump is imposing additional 50% tariffs on certain Canadian goods over alleged trade discrimination. Scott Carr has more.
3: The White House says Trump signed three proclamations on Monday that target certain Canadian imports with the tariffs as a response to the trade discrimination they cite. The White House says Trump is leveling the playing field for crucial American exports that include motor vehicles, alcohol, and dairy products. The Canadian products being targeted range from wine to hockey sticks. I'm Scott Carr in Washington.
2: And President Trump says he's wishing good luck to the new British Prime Minister. In a post on Truth Social, Trump wrote he had a good conversation with Andy Burnham. I'm Mark Mayfield.
4: For Northwest Indiana, some showers and a thunderstorm also possible this morning. Temperatures will be in the low 70s. Sunny skies with a high in the mid-80s this afternoon after we clear out the rain this morning. West-southwest wind becoming north-northwest, gusting around 20 miles per hour. 30% chance of showers and storms again late tonight in the evening, lows in the low 60s. Gradually becoming sunny again on Wednesday, much cooler with a high in the low 70s. Thursday, sunny with a high in the mid-70s. That's your forecast.

I Can't Love You Anymore. Morgan Wallen and Ella Langley on the Country Station, Indiana 105 on this National Junk Food Day. Do you love junk food? 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

0: For Northwest Indiana, showers and storms possible this morning, low in the low 70s. We'll clear out the skies this afternoon, another warm day with a high in the mid-80s. North-northwest wind this afternoon, gusting around 20 miles per hour. Slight chance of showers and storms later tonight, low around 62. Cooler for Wednesday, highs will only be in the low 70s. Mid-50s Wednesday night, Thursday sunny with a high near 76. Friday mostly sunny with a high near 78.
1: 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It brings the heat.
2: Temperatures are going to surge, and as a result, it's going to get hot around here.
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2: There's going to be days of heavy rain and storms.
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Tyler Hubbard and Land on Indiana 105. Mac McLeod coming up next. We have more music on the way from the likes of Katie Day. She'll have tickets to give away to Max McNown. And that's going to be Thursday, July 23rd at the Porter County Fair, Indiana 105 with Big and Rich.

0: Valparaiso, it is Max McNown, and I will be playing the Porter County Fair on July 23rd. You can get your tickets for that show right now, and I hope to see y'all there.
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1: Tropical storm Bertha is moving toward the Gulf Coast, bringing the threat of heavy rain, strong winds, rip currents, and storm surge. The National Hurricane Center says Bertha is about 125 miles south

It's been a few days since Jelly Roll was in Hammond performing at the Festival of the Lakes, and he left a lasting impact on one family. It's Katie on Indiana 105, and I just saw the story from Region News Source that Jenny Rachow, who's been battling cancer, she went to the Jelly Roll concert last Thursday. Jelly Roll saw a sign that her grandkids made saying that it's her goal to meet Jelly Roll. He invited her backstage after the show, talked with her for a bit, and asked what else is on your bucket list. And she said there were just two other things, to see a shooting star and to go to Canada. And so Jelly Roll decided, you know what, we're going to pay for your trip to Canada. He ended up getting all of her information, and they organized a trip already. And she is going to step foot in Canada in just a few weeks' time. So how exciting is that? We can't wait to see pictures from Jenny and her Jelly Roll Canada trip. Here's Lainey Wilson now with John Mayer on Indiana 105.

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Jason Aldean on the Country Station, Indiana 105. We're waking you up on a Tuesday morning. And researchers say Tuesday can be the week's biggest hurdle. But that's exactly why we get it started together.

0: question of the day is going to be up on Facebook in about an hour at Indiana 105. We're going to take a trip into the viral spiral and see what is trending at 7:30. And I know it might sound gross to bring this into the bathroom, but you never know when you might need it.
1: Inbound Ford Freeway, we've got an accident reported just as you would split off onto Stony Island. Doty Avenue to Stony Island there. That accident slowing things down right now from about 115th on up to that point as you're approaching the Dan Ryan merge. Northwest Indiana looking pretty good. Some thunder showers passing through here and there. Most of the heavier ones look like they're out over the lake, but we do have some little pop-up storms and some rain showers moving through the area here and there across the region. So expect some rain on your ride this morning early. 219-405-7743, our hotline. Scott Rosenberg, Region News Team Traffic.
2: For Northwest Indiana, scattered showers and thunderstorms early this morning. Highs in the mid-80s this afternoon. West wind 10 to 15 miles per hour becoming north-northwest. Could gust as high as 25 miles per hour. A beach hazard statement will be in effect from this evening through Thursday morning. Tonight, scattered showers, lows in the lower 60s. Isolated showers Wednesday, highs near 70. Wednesday night, mostly clear, lows in the mid-50s. That's your region forecast.
0: 518, good morning. Taking a look around Northwest Indiana, Valparaiso at 73. Portage 71, Crown Point at 74.
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0: It might sound gross to take your phone with you in the bathroom, but from here on out, I don't think I'll ever leave it behind again. 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

0: Is it the most sanitary thing in the world? Probably not. But you should always bring your phone with you to the bathroom. And I'm speaking from personal experience here. Hey, it's Katie, and I was visiting my friend over the weekend. We were out and about. We stopped for coffee at Dunkin' because you can't go wrong with Dunkin'. And after sitting there and chatting for a while, I had to get up and use the restroom. So I told her I'd be gone for 2 minutes, and I was actually gone for 20 because I got stuck in the Dunkin' bathroom. I wish I was kidding, but the bathroom did warn me as I walked in. The door said, "Warning, door might jam when closing. Please pull forcefully." And look, maybe this is a sign that I should go to the gym more frequently because I could not, for the life of me, escape. My friend's in the lobby. I'm yelling to her for help. "Kara! Kara, please!" Nothing. Until 20 minutes later, my friend Kara finally comes over to the bathroom door with a Dunkin' employee to rescue me. Who told me, by the way, when they opened it up, they said, "You could have called our store number for assistance." And I would have. Trust me, I would have. But I lost my phone with my friend because I didn't want to bring it with me to the bathroom. So even if you aren't big on scrolling the phone while you do your business because you prefer a life without hemorrhoids, take your phone with you anyway because you never know when the door will jam and trap you in there against your will. Better to have a way to contact the outside world for help.
1: Preliminary damage assessments are underway across the state following June's severe weather. The Indiana Department of Homeland Security and the Federal Emergency Management Agency, or FEMA, have begun joint assessments for the June 6th through 30th severe weather events. Individual assessments have been completed in Lake, Gibson, Warwick, and Harrison counties. Assessments are ongoing and will continue until all identified impacted counties have been properly assessed. Officials say these assessments help determine whether a federal disaster declaration should be requested. FEMA assistance is not currently available for the June 2026 severe weather, and this process does not guarantee a disaster request will be made or approved. Individuals needing financial assistance are advised to apply to the State Disaster Relief Fund through the Indiana Department of Homeland Security. We've shared more information on the Region News Team Facebook page. Those taking care of someone with an autism spectrum disorder could qualify for a disability parking placard. The Indiana Bureau of Motor Vehicles says the placards are for parents and caregivers of individuals with a level 2 or level 3 autism spectrum disorder. Those who are

If you have a sweet tooth and you're looking for a slight change of scenery, at least temporarily, then Italy might be calling your name, and you'll hear why in just 7 minutes on Indiana 105. Here's Zach Brown Band.

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0: If you needed a little extra nudge to book that trip to Europe, this might help. Hey, it's Katie Day on Indiana 105, and Italy is searching for 100 people willing to spend a weekend judging tiramisu. Kind of like the FIFA World Cup that just wrapped up over the weekend, Italy is hosting the Tiramisu World Cup. Now, volunteer judges will help sample and score entries from contestants who are competing to make the world's best version of this dessert. I saw this and honestly thought, I don't think I've ever been so qualified for something in my life. But then I read further. You have to be over 18, check, and you have to be normal. They're looking for 100 normal testers to try up to 240 desserts. But I might need a definition for that, because what even is normal these days?
1: We got a major issue on the South Shore now. Westbound Lake Shore and Monon train corridor service currently stopped. That's because weekly westbound train 102 struck a vehicle at Burnham Avenue, according to NICTI. So estimated time of delay is currently not known. Updates to follow. We'll let you know when we know more. But westbound South Shore trains, both Lake Shore and Monon trains,

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Crazy to think that in just over 48 hours from now, we're going to be starting up the best 10 days of the summer. The Porter County Fair. Max McNown is going to be their opening night performing. And then on Friday, to kickstart the first weekend of the fair, Bailey Zimmerman is going to take the stage. Make sure you got your tickets if you don't already at the Porter County Fair website. Wow.

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1: For Northwest Indiana, scattered showers and thunderstorms this morning. Highs around the mid-80s this afternoon. West wind 10 to 15 miles per hour, becoming north-northwest. Could gust as high as 25. Tonight, scattered showers, lows in the lower 60s. A beach hazard statement will be in effect from this evening through Thursday morning. Wednesday, isolated showers, mostly sunny with highs around the upper 60s. Wednesday night, mostly clear with a low in the mid-50s. Thursday, sunny with a high near 75.
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Travis Tritt, great day to be alive on the country station, Indiana 105. Man, it is a great day for some junk food. I just found out it's National Junk Food Day. And I'm going to treat myself to some actual junk food today. And when I say that, I mean, I've been trying to eat these like sweet potato fries or the sweet potato chips that I got from Dollar Tree, trying to save money and, you know, also save some calories for the day. And they were awful. I mean, they were pretty good for them being sweet potato chips and being kind of healthy, but I think I might dive into some actual junk food today. This is-

0: Luke Combs on the Country Station. It's Indiana 105. Good morning. I'm Katie Day. And if you're just getting in the car, we have a traffic report coming your way in just a few minutes. Some celebrities are living it up today to celebrate their birthday. And happy birthday wishes go out to Erling Haaland, who is 26 today. He is a Norwegian soccer striker who began playing for the Australian football club Red Bull Salzburg back in 2019. He signed with Manchester City in 2022. And most recently, you saw him in the World Cup representing Norway.
1: Haaland! He has nailed it for Norway!
0: Erling Haaland was by far the fan favorite player for soccer fans around the world. He actually gained over 32 million followers during the World Cup tournament alone. That was just 39 days. Happy 26th birthday to Erling Haaland. John Lovitz is celebrating a birthday today. He is 69 today. He is a comedian and former cast member on Saturday Night Live who's appeared in films like The Wedding Singer.
2: Losing his mind, and I'm reaping all the benefits.
0: And Rat Race.
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0: And let's not forget John Lovitz as the role of Mel in the comedy movie Benchwarmers.
6: I want you guys to meet an old friend of mine who knows a thing or two about baseball. Ready when you are, buddy.
7: Is that Mr. T?
0: Happy 69th birthday to John Lovitz. And Robin Williams would have been 75 today. A Chicago native, he was known for his ability to make people smile with his acting work. He won an Academy Award for Best Supporting Actor for his role in the 1997 film Good Will Hunting.
8: You don't know about real loss, because that only occurs when you love something more than you love yourself.
0: He also played lead roles in the film Dead Poets Society, Mrs. Doubtfire.
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0: Oh, and you might not have known this, but Robin Williams is the voice behind the genie in the Aladdin films.
11: 10,000 years will give you such a crick in the neck!
0: Happy heavenly birthday to Robin Williams. Now, if you or somebody you know is celebrating a birthday, you can always celebrate with us on The Country Station, Indiana 105. 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
12: Expect some rain on your ride this morning. In fact, we've got a couple of robust-looking thundershower cells blowing up right now, getting ready or in the process of crossing the state line into Lake County on the Indiana side. So, yeah, be ready for that rain on your ride. Looks like some of these showers are going to be pretty heavy right now. Our main problem, though, is the South Shore. Westbound train service, both Lakeshore and Monon Corridor service, all remain stopped currently, because westbound train 102 struck a vehicle near the Hegwisch station, and the crews continue to assess that scene, according to NICTI. So updates, so we'll keep you informed. When we get information, we'll pass it along. But South Shore trains, westbound trains are stopped right now because of that train versus vehicle situation on the Illinois side. Scott Rosenberg, Region News Team Traffic.
13: For northwest Indiana, scattered showers and thunderstorms this morning. Highs around the mid-80s this afternoon. West wind 10 to 15 miles per hour, becoming north-northwest. Could gust as high as 25. Tonight, scattered showers, lows in the lower 60s. A beach hazard statement will be in effect from this evening through Thursday morning. Wednesday, isolated showers,

0: Mostly sunny with highs around the upper 60s. Wednesday night, mostly clear with a low in the mid-50s. Thursday, sunny with a high near 75.
1: 619, good morning. Taking a look around the region. Michigan City at 74. South Bend, 72. And Valparaiso, 73.
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3: Hey, listen up, man. There's still plenty of summer left, and the best place to spend it is at the Midwest's favorite water park, Deep River in Merrillville, Indiana. It's close by, has lots of water activities like the wave pool, body and tube slides, two river rides, and lots more. Plus, that's where the beachman hangs out, and the beachman knows water parks. We're east of I-65 on US 30 in Northwest Indiana. 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

Sugarland on the Country Station. It is Indiana 105. I'm Katie, and around this time is kind of like peak travel season. I mean, for these last few weeks as we ramp up towards another school year, which I know some people don't want to think about just yet, you might be planning like a last minute trip, or maybe you're getting ready to go on that summer vacation. That leads me to today's question of the day, which has to do with travel. Today's question is, what is one thing that they should put in every hotel room? Let us know. We're going to read some answers in 3 minutes on Indiana 105. Whoa.

0: I realize that not every hotel room is the same. However, there seems to be one constant. Hey, it's Katie on Indiana 105. And every single hotel room that I've ever been to, no matter what state or city that I'm traveling in, they always have a Bible in the hotel room. And I'm wondering if there's anything else that should be kind of a guarantee when you're traveling. That is today's question of the day on Facebook. You can let us know, other than the Bible, what's one thing that they should put in every hotel room? Now, I'm going with a charger for most smartphones. I think they should just have that ran through the bed frame so no one can steal it. But if you need a charger, you can use it while you're staying there. Patrick in LaPorte is our first to chime in. He says, how about some free breakfast? That is true, because the ones that offer free breakfast, I'm partial towards. Like, those are the ones that I look to book first. Let us know, what is the one thing that they should add to every hotel room, no matter where you're traveling? That is on Facebook at Indiana 105.
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we're all different in our own way. And as you get older, I think we start to embrace the things that once were our biggest insecurities. And there's one furry friend taking the internet by storm, showing us that it's okay to be different. 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
2: Couple of issues on your commutes this morning. First of all, some heavier rain showers have been moving across northwest Indiana, so be prepared for that. They're kind of isolated, but they're moving from west to east straight across the region right now. And the South Shore issues, we had all trains stopped because one of the early South Shore trains struck a vehicle early this morning on the Illinois side. So that scene has been cleared, according to NICTI. And here are the following delays in effect. Westbound 102 has been canceled. Westbound 104 delayed upwards of just over an hour. Westbound train 106 also just over an hour on the delays there. Westbound train 108 delayed 30 to 45 minutes. Westbound train 302 and train 304 and train 306 all delayed just over an hour. So those are the westbound delays right now on the South Shore. But at least they've got that scene cleared with one of the trains that struck a vehicle early this morning on the Illinois side, and those trains are moving again. 219-405-7743, our hotline. Scott Rosenberg, Region News Team Traffic.
3: For northwest Indiana, scattered showers and thunderstorms this morning. Highs around the mid-80s this afternoon. West wind 10 to 15 miles per hour, becoming north-northwest. Could gust as high as 25. Tonight, scattered showers, lows in the lower 60s. A beach hazard statement will be in effect from this evening through Thursday morning. Wednesday, isolated showers, mostly sunny with highs around the upper 60s. Wednesday night, mostly clear with a low in the mid-50s. Thursday, sunny with a high near 75.
4: 651, good morning. Taking a look around northwest Indiana. Valparaiso at 74, Lake Station 73, and Lowell at 74.

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2: Tropical Storm Bertha is bringing rain and wind along the Gulf Coast. The latest update from the National Hurricane Center puts the storm at about 110 miles south-southwest of Panama City, Florida, heading northwest with maximum sustained winds of 50 miles per hour. President Trump will attend the dignified transfer of two American soldiers killed in the Iranian attacks in Jordan over the weekend.

0: you, know you. Everything about you makes me want you, want you. Know what you're doing, baby, don't you, don't you?
1: We are so close to the best 10 days of the summer, the Porter County Fair, and we want to make sure that you're part of it. It's Katie on Indiana 105, and we're starting off the fair with a big bang. Max McNown is going to take the stage on Thursday night, and you're going to hear some of these hits. I'm a little

And right now, in my hand, hold on, I got them. Do you hear those? Your VIP experience for two to Max McDown. All you got to do is be the first to call in with the winning code phrase, which is, it's McDown or never. Call us now with that code phrase, it's McDown or never. 219-531-0105. First one in gets the tickets.

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1: That's fantastic.
0: Yeah, you know who you're going to take with you?
1: Oh, my wife.
0: Oh, that's going to be so fun. And they say that Thursday's a new Friday, so what a way to kickstart the weekend.
1: Thank you, thank you.
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Well, if you do this at a Cubs game and probably a White Sox game too, you might just get smacked in the back of the head. A video is going viral today, and you're going to hear why this went down in just 6 minutes with the Viral Spiral on Indiana 105. Don't

0: Kelsey Ballerini on the Country Station. It's Indiana 105. I'm Katie Day, and hopefully this spares you from the inevitable social media scroll later today. The viral spiral, come and see. Trending feels like destiny. The first full trailer has been dropped for Avenger Doomsday, where the Marvel multiverse finally converges. It is the highly anticipated sequel where the Avengers, X-Men, and the Fantastic Four all assemble to take on Dr. Doom. And that villain is going to look familiar because the role is going to be played by Robert Downey Jr., which is kind of a twist. Now, Ella Langley just logged her 14th week at the top of the Billboard Hot 100 with this song. That milestone ties her with Whitney Houston and Mariah Carey for most weeks at number one for a non-holiday single by a solo female artist. Of course, Mariah Carey does still hold the overall record with 22 weeks at the number one spot with her song. There is just one thing I need. Okay, she is the queen of Christmas. I had to do it. After all, there is a thing called Christmas in July. Now, speaking of singer success, the Region Idol was held last week at Bulldog Park in Crown Point. That is basically the region's equivalent of American Idol. And the winner, Jayla Miller, we have to mention this because listen to this. This is my last night with you. Chills. Absolute chills. Afterwards, Jayla talked about why she decided to do this.
1: It's so important to just do it and try it and be confident in yourself.
0: Awesome. Jayla Miller, our region idol, and a video is going viral. You'll probably see it today from the Chicago Cubs game last night. It shows a younger fan sitting down for the national anthem. An older gentleman in the row behind the seated individual said something to him along the lines of, "Hey, you should stand for the anthem." And the young adult continued to stay seated until the older fan smacked him in the back of the head. And he stood up. Guess you could say he smacked the sense into him. It went viral, and we spiraled her here on Indiana 105.
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In honor of it being National Junk Food Day, 53% of Americans admit to doing this entirely on their own. Drop your guess and we'll see if you're right in just 3 minutes on Indiana 105.

0: 43% of Americans admit to doing this entirely on their own.
1: It's a stat attack. I can't believe it.
0: Hey, it's Katie Day, and around this time, we take your guesses from our Facebook page. About 53% of people in America admit to having no shame in doing this in a single go. Now, Chuck and Pam said eating all the donuts. Brittany and Valparaiso said drinking a 2-liter as if it's a normal-sized bottle of pop. I've actually done that once before. The answer has to do with junk food. Fitting for National Junk Food Day, 53% of Americans admit to having no shame and eating an entire bag of chips on their own. And Judy in Michigan City got it right. You know what that means, Judy? You deserve the buzzer of celebration. Yes, Judy. Now, I know it sounds bad to eat chips like that entirely on your own in one go, but half the bag is air anyway. Even if you got the regular size bag of chips, they're only half full, and due to shrinkflation, the bags keep getting smaller for a higher price tag. So yeah, I guess consider me in the 53% that can destroy a bag of chips on her own. That's the stat attack.
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3: Well, as Region News team meteorologist Matt Wentz pointed out, that rain pushing on out to the east right now, so things drying off on our highways and expressways. Now, we've got delays through the work zone on I-94. In that area near the LaPorte Porter County line. So basically between 421 and the scales in either direction, squeezing into those work zones, and those delays have been increasing. And we've had our problems on the South Shore. They've canceled trains 218, 102, 201, 203, 301, and we've got lots of delays. There was earlier a vehicle that got struck by a train on the Illinois side, and that led to all these South Shore cancellations and delays. Westbound trains 104, 106, 108, 302, 304, and 306 all running upwards of an hour behind, and westbound trains 10 and 110 running about 30 to 45 minutes behind. Scott Rosenberg, Region News Team Traffic.

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0: 9 westbound train 308 running about 30 to 45 minutes behind. Delays lengthening, squeezing through the work zone on I-94 in the area between Chesterton and Michigan City. This basically the eastbound delays start right after the scales on over to the Porter-LaPorte County line. And then the westbound delays are from Route 421 to the Porter-LaPorte County line. 219-405-7743, our hotline. Scott Rosenberg, Region News Team Traffic.
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2: For Northwest Indiana, scattered showers and thunderstorms this morning. Highs around the mid-80s this afternoon. West wind 10 to 15 miles per hour, becoming north-northwest. Could gust as high as 25. Tonight, scattered showers, lows in the lower 60s. A beach hazard statement will be in effect from this evening through Thursday morning. Wednesday, isolated showers, mostly sunny with highs around the upper 60s. Wednesday night, mostly clear with a low in the mid-50s. Thursday, sunny with a high near 75.
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Tuesday is said to be one of the most difficult days of the week, and we are trying to give you the motivation to keep going, keep pushing forward with some country music, live and local at Fair Oaks Farm. Hey, it's Katie on Indiana 105, and every year they do this. Fair Oaks Farm does their backyard concert series, and this year for Icons of Country, they've got tribute bands for Lainey Wilson. In a 4x4 by you. You're likely going to hear that one there. And then let's not forget about Kenny Chesney here. Oh, it's a smile, it's a kiss, it's a sip of wine, it's summertime. I mean, live and local country music, there's going to be a Kenny Chesney tribute band as well as a Zac Brown tribute band. Chicken fries and cold beer on Friday. Fair Oaks Farm Backyard Concert Series. It's Friday, August 14th for the Icons of Country, and right now you could win with the winning code phrase, which is...

is cowboy boots and country music. But you got to give me your best move, okay? Really embody the energy of Fair Oaks. 219-531-0105 if you want to go to the show. Cowboy boots and country music is the code phrase to 219-531-0105.

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1: Latest update from the folks at South Shore Trains. They had an earlier collision this morning, train versus a vehicle at a crossing near the Hegwisch area. And so there are still some westbound train delays to deal with here. Westbound trains 218 and 120 have been combined. Westbound train 120 will be making all the stops for both trains. Westbound 218 canceled. Westbound trains, let's see here, 10, 110, 112, and 114 all running about 25 to about 45 minutes behind this morning. And westbound trains 304. 306 running just over an hour behind. Westbound train 308 running about 30 to 45 minutes behind. Delays lengthening, squeezing through the work zone on I-94 in the area between Chesterton and Michigan City. This basically the eastbound delays start right after the scales on over to the Porter-LaPorte County line. And then the westbound delays are from Route 421 to the Porter-LaPorte County line. 219-405-7743, our hotline. Scott Rosenberg, Region News Team Traffic.
2: For Northwest Indiana, scattered showers and thunderstorms this morning. Highs around the mid-80s this afternoon. West wind 10 to 15 miles per hour, becoming north-northwest. Could gust as high as 25. Tonight, scattered showers, lows in the lower 60s. A beach hazard statement will be in effect from this evening through Thursday morning. Wednesday, isolated showers, mostly sunny with highs around the upper 60s. Wednesday night, mostly clear with a low in the mid-50s. Thursday, sunny with a high near 75.
0: If you love live and local country music just as much as I do, then I'm going to ask you to. Yes, this is Icons of Country. The tribute bands are back to perform songs from Lainey Wilson, Zac Brown Band, and Kenny Chesney. Again, these are tribute bands. And right now, you could win concert tickets to Fair Oaks Farms Backyard Concert Series. Now, that's something that Kenny Chesney would call.
3: Yeah, man, that's the good stuff.
0: All you got to do is have that winning code phrase, and you are going to the Fair Oaks Farm Backyard Concert Series this summer. Tracy, if you're going to the show, you'll find these two things at the Fair Oaks Farm Backyard Concert Series.
4: Cowboy boots and country music.
0: Yes, Tracy, say it with your chest. 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
0: Yeah, it's really a fun night because you're out in the, it feels like the homestead, you know, very country-esque in landscape, and then you're enjoying live and local country music. 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

Kelly Currington on the Country Station from Chicago to South Bend. It's Indiana 105. I'm Katie, and our question of the day up on Facebook. Feel free to join the conversation there. Today's question is, other than a Bible, because there's a Bible in every single hotel room that you go into, what is something that every hotel or resort should provide throughout your stay? Let us know. We're going to read some of your answers in 3 minutes on Indiana 105. Even words

0: Jordan Davis on the Country Station. It's Indiana 105. Good morning. I'm Katie Day. And the question of the day is up on Facebook. Feel free to join the conversation there. Today's question is all about the hotel rooms you stay in when you're traveling. Now, pretty much every hotel room I've ever been in, regardless of what state or city, always has a Bible in the room, which is fine. But what other thing do you think that they should provide in every hotel room whenever you're staying there? We got tons of answers coming in, starting with Glenda in Valparaiso, who said, I love a fan in the hotel room because I love to sleep with one. They do help you sleep better, I think. But naturally, I think you sleep better in a hotel room because you don't have to make your bed if you don't want to. What is one thing that they should provide in every hotel room? Diane in Santa Claus, Indiana, said a black light to make sure that the room is clean. That's a good idea in theory, Diane, but I almost feel like ignorance is bliss because if I could see the germs all over the bed, I'm not climbing in it. Lisa in DeMont said one thing that every hotel room should have is a better coffee maker, and going hand in hand with that, Connie in Portage said never enough sugar and cream for my coffee either. Yeah, they really need to work on that. But I think the best answer that we've gotten so far is that every hotel should have breakfast included for free. What is one thing that you think should be in every hotel room? Let us know on Facebook at Indiana 105.
1: You know, there's a world of difference.
2: My name is Jessa. One of the things I love the most about working for United Healthcare is that everybody matters. Every moment matters. There's a person behind every problem. I care because it's what I was put on this earth to do.
3: I'm Ben, and I work at United Healthcare. I am just one piece of a larger puzzle, but every piece matters. It's more than just work. We want to make the healthcare system better for everyone. I care because I want to make a difference. That's what committed to care means to me.

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1: Katie Dave, jumping through!
0: But she did it anyway. Wake up with Katie Day. 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

0: Tracy Byrd on the Country Station from Chicago to South Bend. It's Indiana 105. I'm Katie, and right now it is about 8:44, so you know what time it is. Time to shout out some of the region birthdays. Your region birthday shout-outs are brought to you by Datagraphic in Chesterton for all your printing needs, from banners, yard signs, engineer prints, invites, and much more. You can check out the in-shop gift shop at Datagraphic in Chesterton. Happy birthday to several people in the region today. Happy birthday to Abby, who is the big four today. Love, Patricia. Happy birthday to Lisa's incredible mom, G-L-O-R-I-A, Gloria and Roselawn. Cheers to 72, Gloria. Hope you have a great day. Happy birthday to Kathy's granddaughter, who is 12 and Wheatfield today. And happy birthday to Brianne Nicole Brown, who is celebrating in Hobart. Now, if you or somebody know is celebrating a birthday, you can always celebrate with us by finding us on Facebook. Here's how.
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0: Know is celebrating a birthday, be sure to leave a comment on our daily birthday post on Facebook. 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
2: 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When the temperatures rise, don't get caught sweating it out with an air conditioner that can't keep up. Warmer days are here, but is your AC ready for the heat? 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
1: Crash reported now in Valparaiso along US 30. This is on the westbound side, just past State Road 49 before you get to Sturdy Road. So in front of the Walmart there, things are stacking up on the westbound side. Still have major westbound delays squeezing into the work zone on the westbound side of I-94, starting just before US 421 on over to the LaPorte-Porter County line. 219-405-7743. Those South Shore trains have been on the move again. There's still a lot of delays with those trains following an earlier train versus vehicle collision on the Illinois side early this morning. Scott Rosenberg, Region News Team Traffic.
2: For Northwest Indiana, highs in the mid-80s this afternoon, lower 80s near the lakefront. West winds 10 to 15 miles per hour, becoming northwest with gusts up to 25. A beach hazard statement will be in effect from this evening through Thursday morning. High wave action and dangerous currents expected at Lake Michigan beaches. Scattered showers this evening, breezy with lows in the lower 60s. North winds 15 to 20 miles per hour, gusting up to 30. Wednesday, scattered showers with highs in the upper 60s and lows in the mid-50s Wednesday night.
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That's Shania Twain on the country station, Indiana 105. She's probably in her pajamas, horseback riding right about now. That's not a joke. Actually, Shania Twain said that that's her bizarre morning ritual. She goes horseback riding in her pajamas, sharing that she spends time with her horses as her way of escaping the real world. And even though she's almost 61 now, she says she doesn't really feel like slowing down at all when it comes to horseback riding, especially

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2: Tropical Storm Bertha is inching along the Gulf Coast. The latest update from the National Hurricane Center puts the storm at about 110 miles south-southwest to Panama City, Florida, heading northwest with maximum sustained winds of 50 miles per hour. Bertha could bring heavy rain, winds, rip currents, and storm surge to the region as it moves along the coast. President Trump will be present at the dignified transfer of two U.S. soldiers killed in Iranian attacks in Jordan over the weekend. Today's solemn ceremony will take place at Dover Air Force Base in Delaware. 19-year-old Isabella Gonzalez of Texas was killed on Friday, while 25-year-old Tyler Freehan of Hawaii died on Saturday. He's choosing Texas, I can tell. And this week's top 10 songs on the Billboard Hot 100 are out now. Choosing Texas by Ella Langley is number one, making it the 14th time at the top. I'm Michael Kastner.
3: The South Shore Line says westbound Lakeshore and Monon train service was stopped for a time.

0: Earlier, I was telling you that there's this raccoon taking the world by storm. His name is Jimothy. He's based in Seattle, and he's kind of a circular raccoon because his spine is oddly shaped. But people are embracing his difference in looks. They are getting tattoos of Jimothy. There are even merch being sold, okay, of Jimothy the raccoon. And my boyfriend is in the animal field, and so I thought I would call him and just ask the question of whether or not he would wear some Jimothy merch with me.
1: Theoretically, we order matching Jimothy shirts for us to wear.
2: Sure.
1: I'm looking up Jimothy raccoon couple shirts. Yeah, like matching shirts for us. Oh my gosh, there's like circular raccoons like holding each other. If I order it right now, it would be here by Friday.
2: Jimothy, babe.
1: Yeah.
2: You can. I would wear it.
1: You would?
2: If my babe was wearing it.
1: You wouldn't wear it without me wearing it?
2: It's a couple of shirts that I can't really anyway.
1: I feel like you don't like Jimothy as much as I do.
2: I don't know much about him. I just saw one video of him running.
1: That's all you need. The one video is what captured the hearts of thousands. Well, I would wear it with you. You wouldn't have to wear it alone.
2: Yay.
1: Yeah, so if you see me on Amazon Prime in the office today, that is why.
3: Double wide quick stop, midnight tea top, Jack in her cherry coat town. Mama and daddy put their roots right here, cause this is where the car broke down. Yellow dog school bus, kicking up red dust, kicking

Morgan Wallen and Ella Langley on the Country Station. It's Indiana 105. I'm Katie, and researchers say Tuesday's the most difficult day of the week to get through, but that's exactly why we bulldoze together. Through the

Question of the day up on Facebook at Indiana 105. Today's question is, other than the Bible, what is one thing that they should put in every hotel room? You can let us know on Facebook at Indiana 105 or call in 219-531-0105. And if you are a coffee drinker like me, you've likely heard from concerned friends and family that you really ought to start limiting yourself there. But when does it really become too much coffee? Sounds like we actually have a measurement for this now.

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2: 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A creature rarely spotted on the first attempt. 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

Is there such a thing as too much coffee? My boyfriend is always telling me to watch my limit, but now we might actually know how many daily cups of Joe you can have on a given day to be in the safe required amount, that is. You're going to hear more about that in 6 minutes on Indiana 105. I hate

better me for you. If you're the type of person who can go for a cup of coffee at any hour of the day, I've got good news for you. It's Katie on Indiana 105. And experts at the American Heart Association say that consuming up to 400 milligrams of caffeine a day is safe for your heart. So if my math is correct, that's roughly 5 cups of 8-ounce coffee. And bonus, that amount has shown a lower risk of heart disease, stroke, and heart failure. You probably shouldn't load it up with creams or sugars, but if you needed an excuse to go get a refill, then there it is.

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0: 5150, somebody call the po-po. Indiana 105.

You know how if you walk into Albany's, you can find a big 5-pound bag of gummies for extremely cheap? It's a bag full of miscellaneous mistake gummies. You know, gummy frogs might be missing a leg or gummy bears missing a face, which is a pretty smart way to recycle a sweet treat. But they're not the only ones that have been doing this. You've likely eaten this candy recycled without even knowing it, and you're going to find out which one that is in 6 minutes on Indiana 105. And

0: told you that your favorite candy bar is actually made of recycled materials. Hey, it's Katie Day, and this is your favorite part of the day. It is time for the Daily Fact. What is the Daily Fact, you might ask? It's a fun bit of information that you can pass along to your friends and coworkers to make conversation. And they say to have a break.
1: Have a break.
0: But really, these chocolatiers might be the ones cutting a corner.
1: Have a Kit Kat.
0: Did you know that the iconic chocolate layer of a Kit Kat, you know, that delicious filling between the wafers, it's actually made from damaged, broken Kit Kats that could not be sold. The factory workers grind them up.

0: and mix them with cocoa liquor and sugar, and then they sell them as the chocolate layer, really proving that there is no bad part of a Kit Kat. That's your daily fact.
1: Attention. Farm to Fair, celebrating agriculture. The Porter County Fair going on now through Saturday, August 1st. 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
5: 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Plus, that's where the Beachman hangs out, and the Beachman knows water parks. We're east of I-65 on US 30 in Northwest Indiana. See you there.
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1: Josh Ross on the Country Station. It's Indiana 105. I'm Katie, and earlier this morning we gave away one of our final pairs of VIP tickets for Max McNown to kick off the Porter County Fair. He's going to be here Thursday night, and it's Jim in Valparaiso headed to see Max McNown. Not only are you VIP, Jim, you also get $200 of fair food vouchers.
2: Even better. Thank you so much.
1: Yeah, no problem. I hope you have the best time this week.
2: Oh, plan on it. That's pretty exciting.
1: Yeah, it is. And we do have another chance to win on the drive home with the Mullet Man, so make sure you're listening to Indiana 105. I got that.

0: my flower, chugga-lugga-lugging 5 miles an hour on my international harvester.
1: There's Craig Morgan, Indiana 105. Definitely sweet corn season now. Seeing all the farm stands all over the place. Definitely going to be seeing people walking around just a couple of days holding that sweet corn over at the Porter County Fair. Thanks so much for hanging out today. A happy Tuesday. Warm today. Cooler over the next couple of days and lower humidity too. So it should be nice as we kick off the fair Thursday. On a train.

0: It's Indiana 105 with Chris Young and Mitchell Tenpenny, who's going to be performing a Hometown Jams concert in a couple of months on September 27th at Bulldog Park in Crown Point. Thanks for hanging out today. Hope you're having a great Tuesday. 2 days away from the 10 best days of summer kicking off, and one more chance for you to win the luxurious VIP experience for Max McNown at the Grandstand this Thursday. The Mullet Man has got your chance to win this afternoon thanks to the Porter County Fair and Garber Chrysler Dodge Jeep Ram. The prize includes premium reserved seating on a couch in the back of a Garber pickup truck, so you get to watch the show in style, $200 in fair food credit, and personal in-seat service during the show, VIP lanyards, plus reserved parking and early grandstand entry. And the Garber VIP experience will continue through the fair each day with online craft auctions for your chance to bid on that evening's grandstand show and a VIP experience. You can go to the Porter County Fair's website to find out all of the details. Auctions will end at 9 a.m. the day of the show, and all auction money raised will go to support Porter County's agricultural future. Can't believe we are going to be kicking off another Porter County Fair coming up on Thursday.
1: Your garage.
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6: 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Plus, that's where the Beachman hangs out, and the Beachman knows water parks. We're east of I-65 on US 30 in Northwest Indiana. 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

There's Blake Shelton, Indiana 105. The Fair Oaks Farms Backyard Concert Series is back with the Icons of Country tribute bands, Tulani Wilson, Zach Brown Band, and Kenny Chesney, coming up on Friday, August 14th. Katie's got your chance again to win a pair of admission passes tomorrow morning and the rest of this week mornings here on Indiana 105. Here's Dan and Shay. Thanks for hanging out today. I got a

0: It's been 5 days already since Dylan Scott performed at LaPorte County Fair. It's Indiana 105. Alicia, hanging with you through your midday. Thank you so much for letting us be a part of your Tuesday today. Well, I always love finding the new food items that are coming out. Totino's pizza rolls, absolutely classic, iconic, right? They're coming out with new blasted pizza rolls hitting Walmart stores nationwide, where the outside coating of the pizza roll has a flavor. The spicy, zesty limon. They look really spicy. They're red. And then the garlic parm blasted pepperoni pizza rolls looks good. And nacho boom blasted cheese pizza rolls. When I get pizza rolls, which is not very often, could not tell you the last time I ate pizza rolls. I usually go for the straight up cheese one. Now it looks like that one is just coming in the nacho boom blasted. And the other two are pepperoni, the garlic parm and the zesty limon. Would you try those? I feel like the garlic parm one sounds the best to me. Man, I could not tell you the last time I had pizza rolls. Anybody else? This might be gross to a lot of people, but I am a person that puts ketchup on my pizza rolls. I know. What's wrong with me? Music on the way after we get to cut up with Region News from Little Big Town and Corey Kent. It's Indiana 105.
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2: Preliminary damage assessments are underway across the state following June's severe weather. The Indiana Department of Homeland Security and the Federal Emergency Management Agency, or FEMA, have begun joint assessments for the June 6th through 30th severe weather events. Individual assessments have been completed in Lake, Gibson, Warwick, and Harrison counties. Assessments are ongoing and will continue until all identified impacted counties have been properly assessed. Officials say these assessments help determine whether a federal disaster declaration should be requested. FEMA assistance is not currently available for the June 2026 severe weather, and this process does not guarantee a disaster request will be made or approved. Individuals needing financial assistance are advised to apply to the State Disaster Relief Fund through the Indiana Department of Homeland Security. We've shared more information on the Region News Team Facebook page. Those taking care of someone with an autism spectrum disorder could qualify for a disability parking placard. The Indiana Bureau of Motor Vehicles says the placards are for parents and caregivers of individuals with a level 2 or level 3 autism spectrum disorder. Those who are eligible can apply using the disability license plate or parking placard application with Section 4 completed by a licensed healthcare provider. The form can be submitted at any BMV branch or by mail. In Hammond, the police department invites residents to picnic in the park. They're hosting two this week. The first is today, Tuesday, July 21st at Irving Park from noon to 2 p.m. Irving Park is at Chicago Street and Columbia Avenue. Hammond police say another picnic in the park in North Hammond is coming up this Thursday, July 23rd at Pulaski Park at 139th and Sheffield, also from noon to 2 p.m. Your forecast for the region coming up. I'm Laura Volushko. For Northwest Indiana, humid today with highs around the mid to upper 80s. West-northwest wind 10 to 15 miles per hour, gusting as high as 25. A few isolated showers also still possible this morning. Tonight, scattered showers, mostly overnight with lows around the lower 60s. A beach hazard statement will be in effect from this evening through early Thursday morning. High wave action and dangerous currents expected at Lake Michigan beaches. Scattered showers Wednesday, highs only in the upper 60s.

0: The Country Station, Indiana 105, Corey Kent and Co. Wetzel. It's Alicia hanging with you through your midday. Hope you're having a great Tuesday. Our random Tuesday question time over on our Facebook page today. If you want a lifetime supply of the last thing that you touched, what would you be set for life with? Last thing I touched, honestly, it was my headphones. And that would be fantastic if I was set up with a lifetime supply of headphones, you know, just in case I happened to break them, which I did not that long ago. If you want a lifetime supply of the last object you touched, what would you be set for life with? You can answer that one over on our Facebook page today. I mean, aside from touching the computer mouse right now, I'm not counting that. You can answer on our Facebook. Alexandra Kay, Jackson Dean, and Carrie Underwood all coming up. It's Indiana 105. Parents looking for
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0: There's Jackson D in Indiana 105. The Valparaiso Market going on at Central Park Plaza till 1 o'clock this afternoon. All kinds of vendors. Live music will start at 11 and the splash pad is on. Definitely a good splash pad day today. Tomorrow, this is not a July day. Mid to upper 60s. That might be all we get out of tomorrow. Nobody wants to go to the beach anyway, but beach hazard statement will go into effect this evening through Thursday morning. We've got forecast details on the way at 11, and Matt Wintz, of course, coming up after noon today. 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

There's George Burge, Indiana 105. Mega Millions jackpot up to $707 million for tonight's drawing. Good luck if you've got a ticket, or maybe you need to hurry out and go get a ticket. Justin Moore on the way. Here's Hardy with Eric Church, Morgan Wallen, and Tim McGraw, Indiana 105.

Justin Moore, the Country Station, Indiana 105. And tonight's going to be rolling into the Porter County Fair on Thursday, just 2 days away. And, you know, really, if I think about it, it really feels like we just wrapped up the Porter County Fair last year. And we were saying, wow, those 10 days went by so fast. And here we are 2 days away from another fair, 12 days away from saying, wow, those 10 days went by so fast again. This time of the year always flies by the fastest. When you're having fun, of course, make sure you stop by our Kent Heating and Air Conditioning, Pratt Industries Country Cabin, courtesy of Yoder's Portable Buildings. Once again, we're going to be set up with our cabin just next to the pavilion, your first source for entertainment. 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We're going to have main stage concert ticket giveaways at 5 p.m. at the cabin. And you got to be present to win, starting on Thursday with Max McNown, then Friday with Bailey Zimmerman, next Sunday with Trace Adkins, and Monday with Flo Rida. 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

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When the temperatures rise, don't get caught sweating it out with an air conditioner that can't keep up. Warmer days are here, but is your AC ready for the heat? 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

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Here's Bailey Zimmerman, who, speaking of Friday, is going to be performing on the Grandstand stage.

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On our Facebook page today, I want to know if you want a lifetime supply of the last object that you touched. What would you be set for life with? And not counting maybe your phone to type your answer or your keyboard to type your answer. The last thing before that. Simone says a cheese curd. That's a good one. Good thing to have a lifetime supply of. Denise, hairspray. Veronica says paper towels. Also good. Terry says pizza, unless you're counting my mouse and keyboard for my computer. Again, we're not counting that. So pizza it is for you, Terry. Sam says a glass of tea. John says phone. Patty says Stanley cup with cold Mountain Dew. Patty says coffee. That's good. Rob, Bath and Body Works hand soap. At least I would smell good. Lisa says the remote. Jessica, my laptop. A lifetime supply of laptops? I mean, would definitely save you a lot of money. Janice says garden hose. And Barb says, besides my phone, my pillow. If you want a lifetime supply of the last object

0: you touch, what would you be set for life with besides either your phone or your mouse and keyboard, whatever you use to type your answer? Besides that, you can answer over on our Facebook page today. Got to clarify. 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

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Indiana Heating and Air. 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
1: For Northwest Indiana, humid this afternoon with a high near 87. West-northwest wind 10 to 15 miles per hour, gusting as high as 25. Tonight, scattered showers, mainly overnight, lows in the lower 60s. A beach hazard statement will be in effect from this evening through Thursday morning. Scattered showers Wednesday, mainly in the morning, highs only in the upper 60s. North-northwest wind 10 to 15 miles per hour, gusting as high as 20. Wednesday night, mostly clear skies, with lows around 56. That's your region forecast.

0: 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I am a sucker for a good chicken wrap. 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You can find that video on our social media. They're one of our 50-50 Friday deals this week, along with Chomp Cheesesteaks and more in Chesterton. 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

There's Low Cash, Indiana 105, every single Friday with the Mullet Man 5 p.m. hour. Make sure you're listening for the Indiana 105 weekend rollout. And we'll have that still this Friday, even though the Mullet Man and I are going to be hanging out at the Porter County Fair. That is driven by Curry Motors Auto Group in Velpo. We'll set you up with some of the things going on in the region this weekend. You know the fair, but Pierogi Fest is also going on and many other things in the region. So make sure you're listening 5 p.m. hour on Friday, thanks to Curry Motors Auto Group in Velpo. Here's the band Perry, Matt Wintz, our region news team meteorologist, on the way with our forecast details after noon.

Do you want to save that beer money for lemonade money or turkey leg money or sweet corn money, whatever your favorite food is at the fair? It's Indiana 105, getting you into the afternoon. Thanks so much for hanging out today. Let us be a part of your Friday. Can you imagine if tomorrow was the first day of the fair? Scattered showers in our forecast early in the day, but then high is only going to be in the mid to upper 60s near 70. That's it for tomorrow.

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1: The Country Station, Indiana 105 with Chris Stapleton. Our Random Tuesday question on our Facebook page today. Want to know if you want a lifetime supply of the last object that you touched, besides whatever you're using to type your answer. What would you be set for life with? Jody says cashews. Hey, I'd be satisfied with that. Patty says pens. Always good to have extra pens. Pam says my phone that I am touching at the moment. Matt says Pop-Tarts. Heather, cat food. Hey, that saves you money. Mary says my phone, since I'm touching it to type my answer. Well, besides that, the next thing. Cheryl says lottery tickets. Hey, that's good. Diane says my truck. Sarah, strawberry sunrise Alani. Denise going with hairspray. Judd says printer paper, if I don't count the mouse and keyboard used to post this. What would you be set for life with if you want a lifetime supply of the last object you touched, besides whatever you're using to type your answer? You can answer on our Facebook today. Corey Kent, a throwback from Daryl Worley, and then how about brand new music from Luke Combs on the way. Indiana 105.
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We feature an adorable, adoptable pet or pets from either the Porter County Animal Shelter or Hobart Humane Society. So make sure you're checking out our Facebook and Instagram for Wagon Wednesday tomorrow. Your new at noon today got a brand new Luke Combs song coming up for you right after Daryl Worley and this awful, beautiful life. It's Indiana 105. I woke up.

0: Another new one off of Luke Combs' latest album, Rethink Some Things. 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Have us with you wherever you go. We appreciate you spending part of your work day with us. Whatever you're doing here on this Tuesday afternoon on July 21st, on National Junk Food Day today. Packaged foods were born during the late 1800s, and junk food has just taken a hold of us ever since. I want to know, what is that top junk food item that you just can't resist? Like, if I see a plate of chocolate chip cookies somewhere, very hard for me to resist a chocolate chip cookie. But just chocolate, I would say in general, any kind of chocolate, it would be hard for me to resist. I'd at least have to, you know, take a look. Today's National Junk Food Day. So what is that top junk food that you can't resist? And I feel like I'm more of a sweet than salty. You know, if I had the choice, I'm more of a sweet or salty. So you can answer that too over on our Facebook page today at National Junk Food Day today. 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

0: There's Jason Aldean, Indiana 105. White Sox continuing their hold on first place in the AL Central, crushing the Rangers yesterday at 10-3. Andrew Benintendi, 3 RBI. The Sox have won 6 of 7. They continue their series against the Rangers tonight on the road. Noah Schultz scheduled to pitch for the Sox. Meanwhile, the Cubs, another one, feel like they really should have had. Disappointing loss to the Tigers yesterday, 8-6. David Peterson will pitch for the Cubs tonight against Detroit at Wrigley at 7:05. The Lake County Corn Dogs will host East Chicago at Legacy Field tonight in Crown Point, 7 p.m. first pitch. The Railcats still on the road, taking on Fargo-Moorhead. It's a quick look at sports as we move through your lunch hour. Tim McGraw and the latest from Blake Shelton coming up. It's Indiana 105.
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0: summer weather in the region. It brings the heat.
1: Temperatures are going to surge, and as a result, it's going to get hot around here.
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killing me. There's a new one from Parker McCollum, Indiana 105. Car Cruise Night in Crown Point tonight. Crown Antique Mall is the location of the Crown Point Car Cruise tonight. It begins at 2 p.m. instead of 4 p.m. So stop by the Crown Point Car Cruise tonight to hopefully get that in before the rain. And then also Market on Main at Country Square Plaza in Hebron is going on tonight from 4 until 8 o'clock. We've got forecast details, including a misplaced fall day in July coming up tomorrow on the way at 1. Here's Dylan Scott. It was a Friday night.

0: Zone.
1: There is Kane Brown, Indiana 105, Tom Holland in the new Odyssey movie, and he did a recent interview saying that he is a little confused by this one American food. We're going to talk about it on the way. I would say it's a food that a lot of people are going to be getting at the fair coming up. Here's Rascal Flatts, Indiana 105.

0: But he said he is just a little confused and a little horrified by corn dogs. He said, what is a corn dog? What is the point in having a hot dog on a stick? He agrees he likes a hot dog. The problem is the stick. He said that if something is served on a stick, he expects it to be sweet or icy. And a corn dog for him is very much the opposite. So he is thinking anything on a stick has to be like a popsicle. But he admitted he actually has never had a corn dog. So maybe he doesn't realize what he's missing out on. I feel like a corn dog is better than a hot dog. I don't know. What do you think? He's pretty horrified and confused by a corn dog. That's a fair staple.
1: Northwest Indiana in
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So during a recent interview, Tom Holland and Matt Damon were talking about the new movie they're in, The Odyssey. And Tom Holland was asked to name the worst American food out there. He clarified that he likes American food.

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Russell Dickerson, the Country Station, Indiana 105, the birthday shout-out post brought to you by Datagraphic over on our Facebook for tomorrow, July 22nd birthdays. We got plenty of time to get on the list for tomorrow morning's shout-out if you or someone you know is going to be celebrating a July 22nd birthday. Here's Lainey Wilson.

0: Throwing it back with Daryl Singletary, the country station. It's Indiana 105. Find us over on our Facebook page today, National Junk Food Day. I'm looking forward to getting into some donuts and junk food that Jamie brought in for us today in the kitchen. National Junk Food Day. Want to know what's that one junk food item that you just cannot resist? Matt says M&M's and hot dogs. Lisa says dairy dip upside down banana split. Yum. That sounds so good. Chuck says Snickers. Love them. Julie says popcorn. Bones says pizza. Yeah, I wouldn't consider that junk food, really. Jessica, chips and dip. Donna also says popcorn. Sandra, Dairy Queen banana split or hot fudge sundae. Donnie going with Little Debbie snack cakes. But which one's your favorite? What's that number one junk food item that you just cannot resist? You can eat it today because it's National Junk Food Day. An answer over on our Facebook page.
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3: The Indiana Department of Environmental Management is awarding more than $308,000 to 23 solid waste management districts and 8 waste and recycling organizations to support waste tire cleanup projects across the state. Grant recipients include Recycling and Waste Reduction District of Porter County and the LaPorte County Solid Waste Management District. Officials say the funding will help communities collect and recycle waste tires, which pose various risks when improperly stored or dumped. In Cedar Lake, the town's Vision 2040 Comprehensive Plan open house is next week. The town says input will help guide decisions on transportation, utilities, parks, development, community facilities, and more. There will be 2 sessions on Tuesday, July 28th at the Cedar Lake Municipal Complex, the first one from 11 a.m. to 1 p.m. and the second 5:30 to 7:30 p.m. It's a drop-in style event with no formal presentation. In Gary, Shirley Hines Land Trust is working on a new community project with the Gary Housing Authority. The nonprofit says this Saturday, July 25th, they'll be assisting with trail clearing and trash pickup to prepare for the installation of a wetlands overlook next month. They say the project will better connect the community to a local wetland habitat. In Valparaiso, the city says State Road 2 will be closed at the railroad crossing east of State Road 49. Crews will be making repairs to the crossing from July 29th through August 13th. A detour will be posted. For the Region News team, I'm Jamie Foster. Your forecast is coming up next. For Northwest Indiana, mostly sunny today with highs in the mid-80s. There is a beach hazard statement in effect through tomorrow morning, so we are staying out of the water at Lake Michigan beaches today. Scattered showers overnight tonight with lows around 60. Wednesday, cooler, highs in the mid-60s with scattered showers in the area. Clear skies Wednesday night with lows in the mid-50s. Thursday looks wonderful. Sunny skies with highs in the mid-70s. Upper 70s Friday with lots of sunshine and sunny again Saturday with highs in the low 80s. That's your region forecast.

0: There's George Burge and Luke Bryan, Indiana 105. Lady A back there too as we move you through your Tuesday work day. Definitely for a few minutes this morning, woke up thinking that it was Wednesday. Unfortunately, only Tuesday. Thanks so much for hanging out. It's Alicia getting you through your work day. Self-proclaimed time traveler, calling himself Adam Archon, is making claims within the next 4 years that extraterrestrials, time traveling and cash disappearing will all happen. He claims he's from the year 2045, predicts the U.S. will cease to exist as an independent nation by the year 2030 and become part of a global AI-run government. He claims scientists will clone dinosaurs by the year 2045, basically creating a real-life Jurassic Park. Also claiming that cash is going to disappear in favor of implanted payment chips and time travel will become available to everyone. I feel like we get these stories all the time about all of these predictions. Has any of them ever came true? I don't think so. But, you know, there's there's some interesting things to laugh about in there, right? Well, guests, we'll just have to wait and see. Florida Georgia Line and New Country from Hudson Westbrook on the way. That is guaranteed coming next for you. It's Indiana 105.
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There's Chris Young, Indiana 105. Every Thursday throughout the summer, it's Mike's Movie Quiz at 4:40. We may or may not be doing a reenactment for Mike's Movie Quiz at the Porter County Fair on Thursday. Not sure. Your chance to win a free car pass to an upcoming show at the 49er. They're showing Moana and Toy Story 5 through this Thursday. And then next week, starting Friday through next week Thursday, going to be showing Moana again. And also Young Washington, going to be their second feature. It's Taylor Swift on Indiana 105.

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1: President Trump says Iran wants to meet following 10 consecutive nights of U.S. strikes. He made the comment today while speaking in the Oval Office. U.S. soldiers were killed in Iranian attacks on bases in Jordan and Iraq over the weekend. Tropical Storm Bertha is making its way to the Gulf Coast. The latest update from the National Hurricane Center puts the storm about 70 miles south-southwest of Panama City, Florida, heading northwest with maximum sustained winds of 60 miles an hour. Bertha could bring heavy rain, winds, rip currents, and storm surge to the region as it moves along the coast. An Army veteran is in custody after an incident at a New York City building yesterday. Authorities say Andrew Arabaca was armed with knives, axes, and an airsoft rifle, plus other weapons, along with a sign reading "ICE off our streets." The FBI called him an anti-American, anti-government extremist. Senator Lindsey Graham's remains will be brought into the U.S. Capitol Rotunda for a private service next week. It'll be followed by a funeral service at the Washington National Cathedral. I'm Chris Caraggio.
2: In Munster, the police department's next Crime Watch meeting is this Thursday, July 23rd, 6:30 p.m. at Town Hall on Ridge Road. Munster police say crime statistics, updates, and a presentation from a member of the Northwest Regional

Living a Little with Kenny Chesney, who's got a new album coming out in September. It's Indiana 105. Coming up, the average person apparently has a favorite thing in the grocery store. And we're going to talk about it on the way. Old Dominion, coming up, here's John Morgan, Kid Myself, Indiana 105.

0: 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So according to a recent survey, they found that the average person has a favorite grocery store aisle. For some, it's the snack aisle. Others, the bakery aisle. Others, frozen foods, produce, even the coffee aisle. I mean, that probably has the best smell to it, the coffee aisle. More than half of shoppers admit they'll wander through their favorite aisle, even if they don't need anything from the aisle. They just have to walk through it. Some say it's the best part of grocery shopping, while others confess they've then bought something completely unplanned simply because it caught their eye. Researchers say familiar products, colorful displays, and even the smell of coffee, fresh baked bread, whatever it is, can trigger positive emotions and then may make you buy something. Do you have a favorite grocery store aisle? Honestly, mine will probably be the aisle that no one else is in.
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Don't forget, coming up tomorrow and Thursday and Friday morning with Katie, your chance to win with the Backyard Concert Series at Fair Oaks Farms, the Icons of Country tribute bands Kenny Chesney, Zach Brown Band, and Lainey Wilson, Friday, August 14th. Katie's got your chance to win a pair of admission passes again tomorrow morning.

0: There's Jason Aldean, Indiana 105. It's Alicia. Thanks for hanging out today. I'm watching one of our traffic cameras on the westbound side of I-94 near State Road 249. There was a pig in the roadway. I'm looking at the camera. It's a little bit blurry. And I was trying to figure out, is that a pig? It looks like a pig. Definitely a pig off to the left shoulder of the roadway. So be very careful driving by there. Westbound side of I-94. That is near State Road 249. Over on our Facebook page today, oh, I don't know how I can recover from that poor little pig. I just want to watch that on the traffic cameras. On our Facebook page today, it is National Junk Food Day. So I want to know the junk food. Number one junk food you cannot resist. Sharon says mozzarella sticks. Rebecca, jalapeno Cheetos. Sharon says the perfect Dairy Queen pecan buster. Chris says onion rings. Rick, donuts. Mike says Albany's gummy bears. You can answer over on our Facebook page today.
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0: Langley, Morgan Wallen, the country station. It's Indiana 105. Thank you so much for hanging out today. I hope you're having a fantastic Tuesday. 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We always have such a blast hanging out at the fair, you know, getting out of the studio for a bit, and hopefully not sweating our butts off, at least for the couple first days of the fair, looking really nice Thursday and Friday.
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0: Brandon Country from Tucker Wetmore. Who told you that? Indiana 105. Your chance to win with the Mullet Man this afternoon. 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

0: Madison Square Garden this season. The Hoosiers and Razorbacks will play in New York City on November 17th. Two other non-conference games for IU will be against Syracuse November 9th and Kentucky on November 20th, and both of those will be played in Indianapolis. For the Region News Team, I'm Jamie Foster. 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
2: Alicia Tisome, the region traffic update. We continue to see traffic slow on the westbound side of I-94 approaching State Road 249 and going just beyond 249. We had a ping in the roadway earlier. Crews are still out there westbound side of I-94 approaching State Road 249. And then we're finding some slow traffic as well westbound through the I-65 corridor and continuing all the way over to Kennedy Avenue. Usual delays there on the westbound side of 8094. 219-405-7743 is our hotline. Alicia Tisone with a region traffic update.
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4: Well, I hope the little piggy on the expressway found its way home. Man, oh man. That's something you don't see that often, do you? Beach hazard statement. Gee, if it's not for thunderstorms or smoke or hot and humidity, now it's the beach hazard statement. So that looks like no swimming for you tonight and tomorrow as areas all along the Lake Michigan shoreline. Dangerous swimming conditions, rip currents. We're going to have some scattered showers coming off the lake. No big deal. In fact, the thunderstorms are out of the forecast. Yeah, down to 60. And then tomorrow, you'll definitely feel the difference of the humidity. Less humid, much cooler. 30% chance of rain in the morning, then sunny skies. Highs around 70. Tomorrow night, open up the windows. Turn off the AC. Down to 55. And then Thursday, Porter County Fair. Porter County Fair weather. Sunny and 76, part of the first of the 10 best days of the summer of Porter County Fair. East Chicago in the harbor, 82. Porter County Airport, 82. Rensselaer, south of the river. It's 85 degrees.

0: Thank you, John Party. You know, from keeping your boots on or from letting them not slip, you have to use double socks, like cowboy boot socks. You know the story, though. I have these snakeskins. They're size 13s. I wear a 12 and a half, but I've been wearing 13s for some reason. I hate when my toes get scrunched in a boot, so I double sock. So it fits perfect. And sometimes I haven't worn those cowboy boots in, gosh, years. I might wear them at the Porter County Fair on Sunday for Trace Atkins. That's right. It's going to be our country night. Tomorrow night is load-in night, or load-in day for that matter. What does that mean, Mullet Man? It means that we're going to do sound checks from the Porter County Fair at the Country Cabin this year. And our broadcast is Thursday. So it's a short work week with Alicia and I. And we'll see you at the Kent Heating and Air Conditioning Pride Industries Country Cabin, courtesy of Yoder's Portable Buildings. I believe it's the same building, which these are nice. They have a little bit of an awning out in front, you know, and they can do wonders for you. So stop by. I'll give you the tour of the Country Cabin. 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Yeah. Hey, John Kornacki, Roofing and Contracting. Thank you again, brother. You got a great roofing team. They shingled the Mullet Ranch after 21 years. I got a new roof butt on. Thank you. Christmas in July. And John Kornacki can work for all those that were impacted by the tornadoes south of the river or in Couts. So check out John Kornacki on his website, Kornacki Roofing. He can help you out, and he can work with the insurance company. Man, oh, man. John's your man. John Kornacki. Thank you again, John. All right, later on today, 440, a VIP. What does that mean? We talked about this yesterday. Did Katie give away a VIP this morning? I'm going to do the same thing with Garber Chrysler Dodge Jeep Ram. You're going to sit exclusively for this Max McNown show. You're going to have some nice, posh seats. Stay tuned for all the details. On the way next, Indiana 105.
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0: It was 1 year ago tonight at Zach Top Plate last year, Porter County Fair Grandstand Stage. That was a year ago. Wow. Wow. All right, random afternoon Facebook question. We're going back down memory lane. What song instantly reminds you of your high school years? Post your comments. Here's a little ditty from Jake Owen.
1: It was yesterday.

That's Kane Brown, Woman. It's Indiana 105. Hopefully he's recovering. He had stitches. He took a golf ball to the head at close range. He was on a golf course. I don't know who he was with. But somebody had a wicked slice, I guess, and he got in the way of the ball. And he, right under his ear, he had to have stitches. Wow, that's got to hurt. Man, oh, man. I mean, I've had my accidents in the past. You already know about the fight I had with the power washer. Close range. Pfft, oh, man, right. Could have took my hand off. That's how close that was. No, I wasn't drinking or anything like that. I was in a hurry. Tammy and I were working on the front house of the shutters. And she, you know, instead of buying new ones, I decided, let's just clean these things. So it was a hot Sunday, summer day, and we got the garden hose out, and I fired up the generator, 8,000 PSI. Was it 8,000? I don't even know what kind of machine I've got. But anyhow, it was close range, and thank goodness to EMT. Yeah, Mark Mays, man, he's my guardian angel, because I said, hey, Mark, he goes, did you have any fluid inside the power washer? I said, no. He goes,

0: get to the hospital, get that cleaned out. I had water that shot up my fingers. It was a crunchy sound. I know, it's crazy. And I got a flying V now as a scar on my hand, but yeah, it was pretty bad. So that's the only thing I did wrong. Because yeah. I mean, I fell off ladders. Yeah, I did that. But anyhow, that don't mess around with power washers and make sure you have somebody around. So anyhow, so we ended up getting new gutters anyways and new shutters. They were not gutters, shutters. Or actually, no, Tammy painted them, whatever the story was. So anyhow, don't mess with a power washer. Have adult supervision like I should have. All right, so we have Garber Chrysler Dodge Jeep Ram. 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So we'll have Katie gave away that early this morning. Let's see. Jim McCall of Valpo. All right, Jim, you're going to the show. You went on Katie's show, so you have a chance with the Mullet Man at 4:40 this afternoon to win the VIP experience, the Garber VIP experience. 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So 4:40, we'll have Max McNown, and we'll put you in some really, really nice VIP seating, courtesy of Garber Chrysler Dodge Jeep Ram. All right, let's go back to social media. And let's, the question today, kind of reminiscing about, I want to know what your high school years, what song reminds you instantly of your high school years? Now, we have a broad audience, so we could have from the 50s all the way to now. Well, not now, because you're still in school. But Rob says, all my rowdy friends are coming over tonight. Hank Jr., that reminds him of high school. These boots are made for walking. Sharon. Oh, that's Nancy Sinatra, Frank Sinatra's daughter. That was a great song. Stairway to Heaven, says Charles Bender. Stairway, that's Led Zeppelin. See, we have all mics, genres of music on this show. Debbie says K.T. Oslin, 80s Ladies. Mike says Boys to Men. Which one, Mike? Or is it all the entire songs? And Rick, the Eagles, Take It to the Limit. There you go, our Facebook post. What song instantly reminds you of high school years? Facebook.
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4: 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There's still plenty of summer left, and the best place to spend it is at the Midwest's favorite water park, Deep River in Melville, Indiana. It's close by, has lots of water activities like the wave pool, body and tube slides, two river rides, and lots more. 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

to westbound I-94 will close. The ramps from I-94 eastbound and westbound to State Road 912 southbound remain closed. Other ramps will have left lane and shoulder closures. Detours will be in place. Drivers should expect delays. The South Shore Line will be unveiling a refurbished passenger car this weekend. Car number 3 has been restored to its 1982 as-built heritage appearance. It will debut at Pullman Railroad Days this weekend, July 25th and 26th. New research shows an antidepressant medication may help those struggling with long COVID. A joint study involving McMaster University and researchers from Canada and Brazil involved 399 adults experiencing fatigue from long COVID. It shows fluvoxamine significantly reduced fatigue and improved quality of life in them. It's estimated up to 400 million people are impacted by long COVID worldwide. A man in Kansas City got stuck inside the bowl of a portable toilet for nearly 8 hours, all in an attempt to retrieve a Mountain Dew bottle. The portable restroom company says crews were picking up units after a World Cup watch party when they found one restroom locked and a man who couldn't get out. The man reportedly told responders he had climbed in to recover a Mountain Dew bottle he dropped the night before. Kansas City firefighters eventually cut open the porta potty to free him, then gave him an impromptu shower with a fire hose before sending him on his way. For the Region News team, I'm Jamie Foster. Your forecast is next.

What if that guy can audition for the Blue Man Group? Bada boom! All right. Hello to our truck drivers, Breaker 19 from the Mullet Man. Thanks for having your ears on. Hello to our first responders and veterans each and every day. We thank you. And our farmers in the fields, hey, that sweet corn's looking pretty good. Hope to have some at the Porter County Fair on Thursday. Beach hazard statement. Stay out of Lake Michigan. Stay on the sand for the entire shoreline of Lake Michigan tonight through tomorrow. We have these northeast winds around 20 miles per hour. Strong wave action and rip currents, dangerous swimming. And we have some pesky showers coming off the lakefront. No big deal, but just spots are going to have rain. Down to 60, 30% chance of rain tomorrow morning. Then mostly sunny, 70. And that north winds could be refreshing. North winds around 15. Tomorrow night, have the windows open. Temps will be in the mid-50s. Looking good Thursday for day one of the Porter County Fair. Hello, everybody at the fairgrounds. I got us piped in. Hold on. Check, check. 1, 2, 1, 2. Testing 1, 2. All right, we're good. 76. The high on Thursday. Right now in Cedar Lake, it's 83. Burns Harbor, it's 80 degrees. Knox, 82 degrees.

0: Low Cash Parmalee, that's a fun song. Let the country music play. Kind of reminds us about our afternoon Facebook question. What song instantly reminds you of your high school years? We'll compare notes next.
1: Seasons come like seasons go like.

Loving Life Again, new from Ella Langley. And she's putting out new music, at least three songs this year since her Porter County Fair grandstand appearance, which was, what, 2 years ago? Is it that long ago? 2 years ago. Wow. All right, so yesterday I was talking about the weekend rollout driven by Curry Motors Auto Group of Valparaiso. This is the report we give you after the Friday song. The latest live music, concert events, festivals, car shows, community events, and more. 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It's professional live wrestling, live music, featuring legendary Tommy Dreamer, the wrestler, and live music from Dirtborn. 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Pierogi Fest is this weekend, City of Whiting, 119th Street. 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So that is our second thing I found to put on the weekend rollout. 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All right, today's Facebook question. I love the comments I'm seeing on the timeline. What song instantly reminds you of your high school years? If it's on the radio, or maybe it was on television, or wherever you hear music, or maybe it was in an airport or in a restaurant, like, wow.

Wow, I haven't heard that in a long time, and that takes me back to high school. What is that song? Jackie says, Footloose, Kevin Bacon, Footloose. That was 1984. How do I know that? I saw that at the River Oaks drive-in, not the drive-in, the big theater, which is no longer around, in Cal City. Thank you, Jackie. Amy says, working 9 to 5. Dolly Parton, of course, from the movie with the soundtrack, 9 to 5. Dave, Dumas Walker, Headhunters. That takes him back to high school. Melanie says, Shania Twain, Any Man of Mine. Melanie, you were in the high school. You were in 90s high school years. Oh, wow. Connie, taking us back old school. Journey, Don't Stop Believing. Will Steve Perry ever reunite with Journey? I don't know. I don't know. Melanie, Don't Stop Believing. All right. Rick, the Eagles, Take It to the Limit. Melissa, anything by Hanson. Oh, boy. Bop. Dan, AC/DC. Becky says American Pie. Oh, Don McLean. And anything by the Beatles, says Patty. Today's topic, what song instantly reminds you of your high school years? Post your comments on our Facebook page. I'll be right back.

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0: Alzheimer's Association of Northwest Indiana will host three Walk to End Alzheimer's events this fall. 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

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The Headhunters wrote about it. And Dumas was a marble player. Yeah, he was a professional marble thrower. Yeah, marbles. You know, the little round balls? Marbles. Yeah. It's Corey Kett, Cole Wetzel together, Indiana 105.

0: sustained winds of 60 miles an hour. I'm Chris Caraggio.
1: The Indiana Department of Environmental Management is awarding more than $308,000 to 23 solid waste management districts and 8 waste and recycling organizations to support waste tire cleanup projects across the state. Grant recipients include Recycling and Waste Reduction District of Porter County and the LaPorte County Solid Waste Management District. Officials say the funding will help communities collect and recycle waste tires, which pose various risks when improperly stored or dumped. In Cedar Lake, the town's Vision 2040 Comprehensive Plan open house is next week. The town says input will help guide decisions on transportation, utilities, parks, development, community facilities, and more. There will be 2 sessions on Tuesday, July 28th at the Cedar Lake Municipal Complex, the first one from 11 a.m. to 1 p.m. and the second 5:30 to 7:30 p.m. It's a drop-in style event with no formal presentation. In Gary, Shirley Hines Land Trust is working on a new community project with the Gary Housing Authority. The nonprofit says this Saturday, July 25th, they'll be assisting with trail clearing and trash pickup to prepare for the installation of a wetlands overlook next month. They say the project will better connect the community to a local wetland habitat. In Valparaiso, the city says State Road 2 will be closed at the railroad crossing east of State Road 49. Crews will be making repairs to the crossing from July 29th through August 13th. A detour will be posted. For the Region News Team, I'm Jamie Foster. Your forecast is coming up next.
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3: Checking in on the roads, 8094 westbound, heavy traffic approaching I-65, continuing towards Kennedy Avenue, the usual slow and go. Everything moving along smoothly eastbound, no major slowdowns along I-65. We're looking good. Everything good along the toll road and I-94 again as well. Southbound side of Klein Avenue hitting the brakes from Chicago Avenue down to 15th Avenue with the roadwork slowdowns there. Also a reminder on Klein Avenue, the ramps from 8094 to southbound Klein remain closed through mid-August. And then starting next Monday, the ramp from northbound Klein to westbound 8094 and southbound Klein to westbound 8094 will close for bridge work and paving improvements. Reminder, State Road 2 reduced to one lane between 1100 West and County Road 600 East, just west of Westville through mid-August. We've got slowing traffic there with temporary traffic signals along State Road 2. Crash eastbound side of US 30 near St. John Road in the Schererville area, slowing things down. Usual heavy traffic there through the Dyer-Schererville area. Tips are letting us know in the South Haven area. State Road 149, just south of 700 North. Crews are doing some utility work, so be careful there. And then also on 600 North, between 149 and McCool Road, it's down to one lane there, so you may want to avoid the area. 219-405-7743 is our hotline. Only call when safe to do so. Alicia Tassone, Region News Team Traffic.
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4: 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Welcome to the Porter County Fair. Farmer Dave, he's excited.
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4: Max McNown on, that's going to be great weather, Friday night for Bailey Zimmerman. We have just looking at the 2 days in our Porter County Fair.
5: I mean, temperatures at night are going to be in the mid-50s, so it'll probably be in the 60s during the concert time.
4: Right. So come out and see us at the Country Cabin this year. And I bet Yoders will be at the same cabin. Tomorrow is load-in sound check day. Mm-hmm. Check, 1, 2, test your microphone.
5: Check.
4: We're also blasting at the fair right now.
5: Hello.
4: Hello, everybody. Hey, everybody. What's happening?
5: We'll be there soon. Don't worry.
4: Welcome to the Porter County Fair.
5: I got to work on my farmer day.
4: You mean
5: Yeah, that's it. I got to work on it.
4: Dave was telling me, Farmer Dave was telling me that there's new food vendors this year. He can't really say anything until we talk to him. But during our broadcast.
5: Can't wait to find out what he's going to bring us.
4: All right. We had the smoke. That's gone. Right? Canadian wildfire smoke. We had the heat, humidity. Now we have beach hazard statement. So what does that mean? No swimming on Lake Michigan. Dangerous swimming conditions, and that begins tonight through tomorrow. We have some pesky showers off the lakefront. Low 60, sunny tomorrow, 30% chance of rain. Chicago can have the rain, 70 the high. North winds around 15. Tomorrow night, refreshing. Have the windows open. 55. When's the last time we've had 50? 50-degree weather.
5: Been a while, yeah.
4: And then

0: Porter County Fair Thursday, sunny and 76.
1: We're way off.
0: I know. I said 93, didn't I?
1: Way off.
0: Well, all right, I'll buy you a lemonade shake up then.
1: You know what? I think since we're both going to be over 10 degrees off, neither of us win.
0: No, we don't. We kind of cancel.
1: We should just buy our own or buy each other.
0: Right.
1: Lemonade shake up.
0: And we're going to have a lot of fun on social media, too. We're going to post videos. We're going to have fun. We have the music nights. So it'd be a good time.
1: Fair shenanigans.
0: All right. And Farmer Dave.
1: And Farmer Dave.

0: Stella lefty, but she throws righty. That is Boston. Indiana 105. All right, there you go. I don't know if she throws righty, but her name is Lefty. Stella Lefty. Okay, I think her last name is Lefkowski. Lefkowski, but she shortened her name. All right, so at 4:40, don't call in yet. Let's see, hold on a second. Let me test these phone lines. Okay. Very good, that's cool. All right, so we have phones today. We always did. I just want to make sure I test these. For the big contest at 4:40, I'm going to give everyone a chance to call in, even you. Instead of taking the first caller, it'll be the seventh caller. And that's as far as I can get with this because we're going to have a contest, but it involves the seventh caller. Not yet. But at 4:40, we'll have this for Max McNown, VIP. The VIP experience, courtesy of Garber Chrysler Dodge Jeep Ram and the Porter County Fair. We're going to put you in a posh couch in the back of a Garber pickup truck during the Max McNown concert at the grandstands on Thursday night. $200 in fair food. You'll have a personal in-seat service during the show. VIP lanyards for you and a guest. Reserve parking and early grandstand entry. All right. So at 4:40, we'll make everybody a chance to, you know, because everybody says, oh, don't do the first caller. We'll do the seventh caller. Why? Because I just picked number seven. Okay. All right, today's country music news. What do I have? Brad Paisley has released Tackle Box Disc 1. What a great name for a compilation. 13-track collection featuring previously unreleased Brad Paisley songs that go back to his catalog of the 1990s. Previously unreleased music from Brad. The album draws inspiration from Alan Jackson, Brooks & Dunn, Alabama, George Strait, and Garth Brooks. So it should be a great album. It's called Tackle Box Disc 1. Darius Rucker isn't, he's tossing the idea about retiring. He's 60 years old, and he was talking on talk show. He was on the Dan Patrick Show, and this is what he had to say.
1: I'm retiring in a year and a half.
2: Yes.
1: When are you retiring?
2: 2 years.

0: Really?
1: I might. I've been really looking at it, and I played 110 shows last year. I mean, what am I doing? Yeah, and you know, I still like making records and playing and everything, but I'm really starting to like being home a lot. I like being home a lot, and so I'm looking at maybe doing a tour, one more big Hootie thing, and
0: you're gonna do a Hootie thing?
1: If we call it, I gotta do one more Hootie thing, you know, because we have to finish at Williams-Brice Stadium.
0: Okay.
1: I mean, it's just our last show. When we say we're done, it's got to be Williams-Brice Stadium.
0: Okay, so South Carolina.
1: Yeah.
2: All right, there you have it. So he wants to be at home. Me too. I would love to be home. So I guess that's a sign of retiring. It's like you always want to be a homebody. You want to take care of the land. I guess that's when you want to retire. But I have no plans of retire. I can't retire. Are you kidding? No, there's no retirement in my plans. Happy birthday if you're lighting up candles today with Paul Brandt. Remember Paul Brandt? Calgary, Alberta, Canada. In fact, we'll play one of his songs for the catch of the day at 5:30. All right, so at 4:40, we're going to have Max McNown VIP experience, courtesy of Garber Chrysler Dodge Jeep Ram and the Porter County Fair, for you to sit close with the VIP experience for Max McNown. We'll do that at 4:40, all right? So have the number handy, 219-531-0105. All right, stick around. More music, Lauren Elena, Lee Bryce, next.
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0: You know, if you turn that song loud in your car, you'll make the outside rear view mirrors and side mirrors vibrate. Wow, my headphones are just... Wow, that's cool. I don't know about cool, but it was loud. Lauren, Elena, Chase, Matthew, and all my exes. They don't live in Texas either. The Fair Oaks Farms Backyard Concert Series is Friday night, August 14th. This will be a great date night for you. Icons of Country. Katie's got more tickets to give away on the morning show tomorrow for Lainey Wilson, Zach Brown Band, and Kenny Chesney tribute bands. This is a tribute show to the sounds of Lainey Wilson, the Zach Brown Band, and Kenny Chesney. Make a night out of it, Friday night, August 14th, and a chance to win a pair of admission passes again tomorrow morning with Katie Day. FOFarms.com for more details. All right, let's go back to social media. Want to know, reminiscing. A song instantly reminds you of your high school years. Let's see here. Let's go back and find out what you're saying. Anything by the Beatles, says Patty. We had a lot of AC/DC, Long Way to the Top, If You Want to Rock and Roll, says Robert. We had REO Speedwagon. Who put that in there? Somebody. Oh, here we go. I Can't Fight This Feeling Anymore, says Dory. Thank you, Dory. Footloose, says Jackie. Boys to Men, says Mike. Anything Journey or REO Speedwagon, says Diane. That takes her back to her high school years. Bad Company, Feel Like Making Love, says Renee. And Highway to Hell by AC/DC. And Whirly Burly, says Tom. There you go. What song instantly reminds you of your high school years? What memories come rushing back every time you hear it? You know, they say a song puts you back into a place in time like a time machine. Post your comments on Facebook, Indiana105.com. I'll be right back. Stay there. Country star Mitchell Tenpenny is coming to Hometown Jams. Catch him live Sunday, September 27th at Bulldog Park in Crown Point. 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
1: In Munster, the police department's next Crime Watch meeting is this Thursday, July 23rd, 6:30 p.m. at Town Hall on Ridge Road. Munster police say crime statistics, updates, and a presentation from a member of the Northwest Regional SWAT team will be included. Communities across the region will be participating in National Night Out 2026 on Tuesday, August 4th. In Valparaiso, the police department says this year's event will be different from previous years. Instead of officers traveling through the city visiting neighborhoods, everyone is invited to Central Park Plaza from 6 to 8 p.m. Organizers say National Night Out is an opportunity to connect, ask questions, and get to know the people behind the badge. In Indianapolis, the Indiana Board of Finance today unanimously approved a transfer of more than $121 million from the State Highway Fund to approve reimbursement for the April and May collections to counties, cities, and towns related to Governor Braun's gas tax holiday. Last month, the governor directed his administration to make local governments whole for any gas tax revenues missed throughout the duration of the ongoing energy emergency. Similar transfer requests will be made at subsequent Indiana Board of Finance meetings to address revenue foregone during the remaining months of the gas tax holiday. For the Region News Team, I'm Jamie Foster. Your forecast is coming up next.
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3: Checking in on the roads, continuing to find delays westbound side of 8094. Approaching I-65, continuing past Kennedy Avenue, and then heavy traffic on the Illinois side. We've got delays both directions of the tri-state approaching Halsted Street. Everything looking good along I-65, toll road 994. Illinois side, we've got delays outbound Bishop Ford from 115th down to Sibley with the ongoing road work. We've got road work, something slowing things down along US 20 north of Klein Avenue up in the Whiting area, both directions of traffic backing up. Southbound side of Klein, heavy traffic from north of the toll road down to 15th Avenue. US 30 eastbound traffic is really stacked up from Randolph Street, so not sure what we've got going on at that intersection, but it's affecting eastbound side of US 30, again near Randolph Street. And then the usual heavy traffic areas along US 30 in the Dyer-Cherville area. Be careful along State Road 2, traffic stopping again just west of Westville with the temporary traffic signals between 1100 West and County Road 600 East. In South Haven, State Road 149, south of 700 North, watch out for utility work there. And 600 North down to one lane from 149 to McCool Road. 219-405-7743 is our hotline. Only call when safe to do so. South Shore Trains reporting on time. Alicia Tassone, Region News Team Traffic.
4: Great job, and this train is early at 4:34 and 6 seconds. Beach hazard statement.
3: Boo.
4: Yeah, I know.
3: But who wants to be in the water when it's only going to be 69 degrees tomorrow?
4: Yeah, I just remember back in the 80s being at West Beach every other day. There was no concern of that. I mean, we just, was it as in the news
3: as climate's different now, too, I guess, where that is more prevalent probably than it was back then.
4: And I can even remember, too, it would take an hour and a half to get a sunburn if you're out on, you know, in the sun. Now it takes only 20 minutes.
3: Really, yeah.
4: And all those times thinking, I'd never put sunblock. Here I see some people putting oil on, like that oil stuff. It's like, oh, man, you want to be a pretzel. But then later in life, you know, melanomas and, you know, blotches. I mean, I got a couple of spots I got to get take a look
3: at. Oh, I never used to have freckles until, like, not even 10 years ago, and then all of a sudden now my face is just loaded with freckles because I'm not good at putting on sunscreen, I will admit.
4: I had a couple of them removed on the back. They were like freckles, and the doctor told me, he says, you like fishing, huh? He goes, keep your shirt on. I go, oh, I always do. Now that I've got a Buddha, well, there's no sense.
3: Keep your shirt on, keep sir.
4: Hey, keep your scaring the fish.
3: Yeah. Hey, you said it.

0: I know somebody out there is laughing. Well, anyhow, the entire shoreline of Lake Michigan, beach hazard statement, dangerous swimming conditions. We've got these pesky showers coming off the lakefront tonight, down to 60. Northeast winds about 20 miles an hour. 30% chance of rain tomorrow. Looks like in the morning, then mostly sunny, 70, and then rain be gone, as we will have dry conditions and cooler weather. Tomorrow night, 55. Thursday, Porter County Fair, day one, sunny, mid-70s. You'll have the five-day forecast coming up in about at 5. Right now, Lansing Airport, 83. Rensselaer, 83. Ogden Dunes, a little bit cooler at 78. All right, Jamie told me she passed this story on to me, and I'm like, is this the same story that we did a behind the back in the trash about this guy that got stuck in a porta potty?
1: I was just saying this to her earlier. Jamie, is this like the third person stuck in a porta potty trying to retrieve something story we've had in the last like 2 weeks?
0: Well, the story I read didn't say what that person was looking for, lost. It was like he just got stuck and they had to cut the...
1: Right.
0: Not too low, because then all the excrement would fall out in the you know, then he got hosed down by the fire department from their tanker truck.
1: Yeah.
0: So a man in Kansas City, I don't even know, they even say where he was from, the first story. It just said a guy gets stuck in a porta potty. You're like, how does that happen? How does that happen? Well, he got stuck inside the bowl of the portable toilet for nearly 8 hours. Now, this one says even how long.
1: Eight hours.
0: In the attempt to retrieve, and again, we didn't have that either, a Mountain Dew bottle. What's so important about this Mountain Dew bottle? Why didn't it float? Or maybe it did. And then
1: was it full or empty?
0: Well, that's just it. We don't know if he was, maybe he had it in the hand, and no, he gets stuck.
1: In the world? Yeah. Go to the gas station and buy a new one.
0: So Joel Shelton of Patriot Portable Restrooms says crews were picking up units after a World Cup watch party when they found one restroom locked and the man who couldn't get out. The man reportedly told responders he had climbed in to recover a Mountain Dew bottle he dropped the night before. Kansas City firefighters eventually...
1: What? He dropped the night before?
0: Why would you go back?
1: Oh my God.
0: Once it's gone, don't go back. Kansas City firefighters eventually cut the open of the porta potty to free him. They gave him an impromptu shower with a fire hose. That's right, he got hosed down.
1: This is the second firemen have to hose off a dude from the porta potty.
0: Tanker 1-4, hose down.
1: We need more water. He's been there for 8 hours.
0: He's gonna audition.
1: We need more water.
0: He's going to audition for the Blue Man Group.

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After Bailey Zimmerman. Wow.

0: 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All right, Katie did it this morning. It's my turn for you, along with Garber Chrysler Dodge Jeep Ram and the Porter County Fair. 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All you have to do is be caller 7 right now and finish the next line of this Max McNown song. Here it goes. Didn't know you'd be this strong. Simple as that. In fact, I'm going to give everyone a chance, not just the caller 1, but caller 7. So, 7th caller right now to get through and finish the next line of Better Me for You Brown Eyes by Max McNown. Area code 219-531-0105. Looking for caller number 7. Good luck.
1: Summer weather in the region. It brings the heat.
2: Temperatures are going to surge, and as a result, it's going to get hot around here.
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0: Hello, Indiana 105. You are caller 7. You got through. Who's this? Where are you from?
1: No way. This is Deb from Hebron.
0: Deb from Hebron. Oh. How are you?
1: Great. All right. That's my lucky number.
0: Deb, you're the 7th caller. All I need for you now to finish the next line of the Better Me For You Brown Eyes by Max McNown. Do you know the last word of the line? Here you go. Okay. Didn't you know you'd be the strong kind, deeper than a coal mine, loving with a heart of
1: gold?
0: Did you say gold?
1: Gold is a girl's best friend.
0: Yes! Deb from Hebron, you have won the luxurious VIP experience from Garber Chrysler Dodge Jeep Ram in the Porter County Fair.
1: Woohoo!
0: Deb, you're going to have to find a guest because you're going to sit on a posh couch in the back of a Garber pickup truck for the premium reserve seating, a $200 in fare food credit, and a personal in-seat service during the show. You and a guest are going to have VIP lanyards, reserve parking, and early grandstand entry. Way to go!
1: Oh, 105 is the best.
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0: Okay.
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2: A severe weather outbreak is underway for millions of Americans in the Northeast and Midwest. A tornado watch has been issued for more than 32 million people stretching from New York City through Philadelphia and down into parts of the Mid-Atlantic until 9 p.m. Eastern. The National Weather Service has also issued a flash flood watch for millions in New York City with torrential rains pouring down. The severe weather is causing gridlock in the skies, with the FAA issuing 11 simultaneous ground stops today in cities including Boston, New York, and at Hartsfield-Jackson Atlanta International Airport, the busiest airport in the world. Forecasts anticipate the main round of storms will push offshore by midnight. Secretary of War Pete Hegseth is testifying about Iran war funding in the Senate today. With the war escalating, he told the Senate Appropriations Committee that the White House's $88 billion supplemental funding request is critical. His appearance comes following the confirmed recent deaths of two U.S. soldiers from Iranian strikes in Jordan and another service member death in Iraq. I'm Chris Caraggio.
3: Region News Team meteorologist Matt Wendt says it's rare to see lake effect showers in Northwest Indiana in July, but they're in the forecast tonight, along with the possibility of water spouts on Lake Michigan.
4: We'll have some lake effect clouds and even a few lake effect showers in mid-July. How about that? A product of how cool our air is

0: for that warmer lake. Even a few water spouts can't be ruled out.
1: He says it will feel more like fall tomorrow with highs only in the 60s. Your complete forecast is coming up. In Gary, a Glenwood, Illinois man was arrested after a road rage shooting on I-94 in Chicago early Saturday. Illinois State Police say it happened near 130th Street. No injuries were reported. Troopers arrested the suspect in Gary. He's charged with reckless discharge of a firearm. In Evansville, Indiana, a man was arrested for leaving two babies and a 9-year-old child by themselves in a hot car. The 41-year-old told police he didn't know it was bad to leave kids unattended in a car with the windows up and said he left the older child to take care of the infants. He was arrested after a traffic stop and is in the Vanderburgh County Jail. Your forecast is coming up next. I'm Jamie Foster with the Region News Team.
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3: Another check on the roads for your ride home. Tips are letting us know it is a stalled semi eastbound side of US 30 near Randolph Street. That's in the right lane. That's really backing things up there. So be careful. Eastbound side of US 30 backed up as you approach Randolph Street. Just past Grand Boulevard, going to start to slow down. You need to get out of that right lane before Randolph. Westbound side of 8094, finding heavy traffic from I-65 over to Kennedy Avenue. Usual delays. Southbound side of Klein, stop and go from just north of the toll road down to 15th Avenue as things get down to one lane there through that work zone. Over on the Illinois side, crawling along in the outbound Bishop Ford from 115th down to Sibley. US 30 also seeing some pretty heavy traffic in the Schererville area, especially westbound approaching 41, and heavy traffic on Indianapolis Boulevard north of 30. Also traffic stopping with the temporary traffic signal along State Road 2 between 1100 West and 600 East. A reminder, overnight paving of Indian Boundary Road in Chesterton taking place through Thursday. Motorists should expect lane restrictions and flaggers between Plaza East Drive and the five-way intersection at North Calumet Road, 8 p.m. to 6 a.m. through the next couple of nights. 219-405-7743 is our hotline. Only call when safe to do so. Alicia Tassone, Region News Team Traffic.
4: Right on time, 5:05. All right. You gave me an idea.
3: I did.
4: Yeah, because you said the song's coming up on our sister station.
3: Oh, your favorite.
4: Oh, yeah. Mm-hmm. Bah, bah,
3: yes,
4: bah.
3: This again.
4: It's a conga line.
3: Yeah, it's a good conga line intro.
4: Great drums on this.
3: That's why you like it so much. The drums.
4: That's right, we're taking over.
3: Somebody tuning in right now going, where's Indiana 105? What That's happened to country?
4: All 80s, all day. All right. Some like it hot. So they're playing that on the sister station. Mm-hmm. Oh, that's awesome. I wonder if I can get away with playing that song. Nobody would realize it.
3: We need to get a countrified version of that. What artist would do a good country version of that?
4: Some yeah. like it hot. No, I can't do that. I mean, you know, that's this format has, you know, hey, we have invite everything. We've got bro country, we have fiddles, we have
3: Toy Story 5,
4: we have cowbell, we
3: all of the above, yeah,
4: and we got a beach hazard,
3: yeah, that too.
4: No swimming for you, dangerous swimming condition that kicks off tonight through tomorrow. We have these pesky showers until midnight, low 60. 30% chance of rain on the morning commute tomorrow. Matt Wentz will give us the big Porter County Fair weather picture as well. High tomorrow, 70. North winds, enjoy, because then we dip down to 55 tomorrow night. And then Thursday, sunny and mid-70s. And now the extended forecast for the Porter County Fair.
3: Too bad Matt Wentz can't make it stay cool for the entire 10 days of the fair. Friday looks great still, with highs in the upper 70s, upper 50s at night. Saturday, sunny, high in the low 80s. Then it turns hot again Sunday and Monday, with highs in the upper 80s. We do have a chance of showers and storms late Sunday night and into Monday. And the next Tuesday, a high in the mid-80s.
4: Did you say it's going to be hot on Monday?
3: Sunday and Monday. Some like it hot.
4: This is just a great song. I, you know, it's like rediscovering something from, and I had a topic today about What song immediately reminds you?

0: of high school. So somebody from the class of 85 is going to go, right on.
1: Yeah.
0: By the way, your 40-year reunion was already last year. I know. Yeah. Wear your name tags at the next one.

That's for the ladies at the Lemonade Shake-Up Stand at the Porter County Fair. Shake it. Thank you, Luke Bryan, Mullet Man. All right, catch you.

0: This is Rich King. Time to check in with a mullet man who is a huge, on the right side of town, a huge White Sox fan.
1: Yesterday in Texas, Andrew Benintendi hit a go-ahead three-run double. Miguel Vargas went 3-for-5 with a pair of RBI doubles, and the White Sox went on to beat the Rangers 10-3. Catcher Kyle Teal was helped off the field after he was injured on the tag attempt at home plate. White Sox manager Will Venables said Kyle Teal is likely heading to the injured list. The Sox are a game ahead of Cleveland in the AL Central. Tonight, the Sox and the Rangers play again with Noah Schultz on the mound. Yesterday at Wrigley Field, Spencer Torkelson hit a two-run single in Detroit's 3-run 10th inning. The Tigers topped the Cubs for a wild 8-6 victory. Say Suzuki, Michael Bush, and Ian Happ homer for the Cubs. Manager Craig Counsell.
2: It was a good baseball game. I mean, we were on the losing end of that one, unfortunately. We've won a bunch of those at home this year. It was a good game.
1: Tonight, the Cubs will host the Tigers. David Peterson will pitch at 7:05 p.m. WNBA tonight, the Chicago Sky visit the New York Liberty. The Indiana Fever host the Connecticut Sun. The Fever are tied for first place with Atlanta. Connor Bedard has stated he wants to win Stanley Cup championships and wants to do it with the Chicago Blackhawks. Connor Bedard and the Blackhawks agreed to a 5-year contract extension carrying an average annual value of $15 million, $75 million total. The deal, which comes a day after Connor Bedard's 21st birthday. Last night in North Dakota, the Gary South Shore Railcats fell to the Fargo-Moorhead Redhawks 7-6. A wild pitch in the bottom of the seventh inning allowed the Redhawks to win. Tonight, the Railcats and the Redhawks play a doubleheader. Tonight, the Lake County Corn Dogs return to Legacy Fields in Crown Point and host the Thunder at 7 p.m.
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shout out to our volunteer fire departments from Chicago to South Bend. Thank you, King George. My catch of the day is celebrating a birthday. He's from Canada. It's been a while since we played the song, and we'll celebrate his birthday, too. This is Luke Combs.

Comes Be By You. That's track number 19 on his new disc called The Way I Am. And he has another song. Did Alicia play it today on her new music at noon? Maybe if she didn't play it today, she'll definitely play it tomorrow for you. The new song is called Rethink Some Things. So let's recap this 22 songs on this project. Back in the Saddle, Days Like These, Rethink Some Things, that'll be the new one. Sleepless in a Hotel Room, Be By You. He also does a collaboration with Alison Krauss on this album. So just like Morgan Wallen, he's got 22 songs. What did Morgan Wallen have 450 songs on one compact disc? I know, isn't it crazy? I mean, that was unheard of back in the 90s. The artist would release

total of like 9 or 10 songs. And then you'd wait 64 weeks until another song was issued. Now today, it's like these artists are throwing out 5 songs. It's like, all right, whatever lands, that's the one we're playing. So, anyhow, if she hasn't played it yet, she'll play it for you. It's a good song by Luke Combs as well. All right, my catch of the day is from Alberta, Canada, Paul Brandt. Before we get to that, I want to let you know about The Pavilion, your first source for entertainment at the Porter County Fair. It's right next to our Indiana 105 Country Cabin, which Alicia and I will be broadcasting on Thursday. Our Fire Up Concert Series. We have a great lineup on Friday at 4:30 p.m. It'll be Hannah Geiser. Hello, Hannah! On Monday, July 27th, Andre Deddy. And then Thursday afternoon, July 30th at 4 p.m., Ashlyn. 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We'll be right back with Region News and Traffic and Weather next.

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1: In Highland, first responders were called this morning to the town's parking lot at Kennedy and Highway to check on an unresponsive male in a vehicle. When officers arrived shortly after 11:15, they found the 61-year-old man deceased. At this time, they do not suspect foul play, but they are investigating. The Lake County Prosecutor's Office has filed charges in the March 2001 murder of Tanya Armstrong. Her body was found inside an apartment building in the 500 block of East 5th Avenue in Gary. 65-year-old Edward Russell Jr. has been charged with the murder following a renewed investigation. Ford is recalling more than 387,000 vehicles due to a seatbelt issue. The National Highway Traffic Safety Administration says the switch for the easy entry second row outer seats on certain Ford and Lincoln SUVs may stick. That could cause the seats to unlatch, tip, or slide unexpectedly, possibly causing injuries. Included in the recall are 2020 to 2026 Ford Explorers and 2020 to 2027 Lincoln Aviators. The automaker will notify owners this month and again in January, telling them to take their vehicles to the dealer for a free repair. The Indiana University men's basketball team will take on Arkansas at Madison Square Garden this season. The Hoosiers and Razorbacks will play in New York City on November 17th. Two other non-conference games for IU will be against Syracuse, November 9th, and Kentucky on November 20th, and both of those will be played in Indianapolis. For the Region News Team, I'm Jamie Foster. Your forecast is coming up next.
2: Checking in again on the roads. Be careful still eastbound side of US 30 approaching Randolph Street with a semi stalled in the right lanes. That is slowing things down there. Everybody having to get over to the left. Eastbound side of US 30 approaching Randolph. Westbound side of 8094 between I-65 and Kennedy. Still finding traffic moving under posted speeds. Southbound side of Klein. Road work delays from Chicago Avenue down to 15th Avenue slowing things down. We still have State Road 2 jammed up as we've got that temporary traffic signal now between 1100 West and 600 East in Porter and LaPorte counties for bridge work. Starting tonight, NDOT will have overnight lane closures on I-94 between State Road 49 and US 421 between 9 p.m. and 5 a.m. to set up a new traffic configuration. So starting on or after tomorrow, eastbound traffic will return to the eastbound side of I-94 and two lanes will shift to the right for the new traffic configuration there. Our traffic hotline is 219-405-7 743. Only call when safe to do so. Alicia Tassone, Region News Team Traffic.
3: Man, I'm on a roll. 535.
2: Woo.
3: All right. And the weather's going to be really nice, so, although there's a beach hazard statement all along the Lake
2: Only
3: Michigan.
2: Blemish.
3: Right. Stick your toes in the sand, not in the water. Showers for tonight. Just these, I don't know. I don't even know what you call it. I don't even hitch the ground or not, but...
2: I like pesky.
3: Yeah,
2: the word
3: pesky.
2: That you've been using. They're pesky. They're hanging around.
3: The weather word today is pesky. Say that in a sentence, Alicia Tassone.
2: The mullet man is... No.
3: The mullet man is pesky when he reads the... Low temperature tonight, 30% chance of rain tomorrow morning, then sunny skies. Enjoy 70. It's going to be refreshing. No smoke. None of that. North winds around 15. A lot of lightning bugs last night.
2: Yeah, I saw them. Yeah.
3: Tomorrow night down to 55. First day of the Porter County Fair, sunny and 76. Ooh, you can't get any better than that.
2: Oh, that's for sure.
3: 57 for the Max McNown concert. Friday, partly sunny, 78. What's the Bailey Zimmerman weather forecast on Friday night?
2: Upper 50s.
3: Nice.
2: So going to be nice and cool.
3: And then Saturday?
2: 81, mid-60s at night. Sunday is the night we have to watch out for some showers and storms.
3: It ain't going to happen because Trace Atkins is going to go.
2: He's
3: going to beat somebody up at the

0: There's going to be rain.
1: Yeah, they wouldn't dare stand up to Trace Adkins.
0: There ain't going to be no rain. In his big, ballsy voice. Yeah. Right. Right now, let's see. Porter, 80 degrees. Roselawn at 80 degrees. All right. So last hour, I read this porta potty story. And now it's not the cousin. It's somebody else now.
1: Is this another porta potty?
0: No, but this has something to do with toilet paper.
1: Okay, so it ties in.
0: I think it ties in. Porta potty. And by the way, I was just kidding. I said the guy's not going to audition for the Blue Man Group, even though he's got a blue head. All right. The Idaho man. That's where they make potatoes, or that's where they raise potatoes, reclaimed one of his many Guinness World Records by balancing 195 rolls of toilet paper on his head for 30 seconds.
1: Is this David Rush guy again?
0: Yeah. What's
1: he must do nothing else but
0: he's probably single.
1: Compete for Guinness World Records.
0: Lives at in the basement.
1: Yeah, with a... all the extra toilet paper that's stocked up, so he had tried to find something to do with it.
0: Mr. Whipple is his neighbor. David Rush, who holds more concurrent Guinness World Records than anyone else, first set the record in 2021 with 101 rolls. Well, after someone else broke his mark, he's got competition. Ooh, with 152, Rush came back and topped him with both. He says the biggest challenge wasn't the weight, it was staying calm. Because even a small wobble... could send the entire tower crashing.
1: A small Whipple?
0: A Whipple. Oh. Kind of wondered, though, if it is a record, is it what ply is it? Is it truck stop toilet paper?
1: Crispy, yeah.
0: Is it
1: Charmin?
0: 10-ply? Do they even make 10-ply?
1: I don't think. That probably wouldn't go down the toilet too well.
0: Because people stuff it down there.
1: Yeah, that's true. You wonder if it's like crispy gas station paper or like regular... soft,
0: right?
1: Charmin.
0: You got to get the Roto-Rooter or the snake in there, and or that guy that has experience of being stuck in toilets.
1: Right, he can fish all out.
0: He's got his own business already.
2: 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Ah, matey, it's time for the Bullet Man's catch of the day.

0: celebrating the 30th anniversary of that song, and he's celebrating a birthday today. From Canada, Paul Brandt, and he turns 54 today, and my heart has a history. Cody Johnson, he wants his horse back, and he wants it right now on Indiana 105.
1: He's a ranch hand in a pinch, man, hotter than the red on the cattle brand, because she's a gold digger with a quick trigger, a cast iron skillet swinging lid flipper,

my horse. 545, Cody Johnson, Mullet Man. 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And we'll have main stage concert ticket giveaways. So that means on Thursday, we will have for you to win Max McNown and Briscoe tickets. Briscoe, they're a duo. You got to be present to win. So we'll have the giveaway at 5 p.m. at the cabin. You got to be present to win. You must be present to win. Then Friday, we'll have Bailey Zimmerman concert tickets with Chandler Walters, the opening act. And then Sunday, not one, but two pairs of Trace Atkins concert tickets with John Foster. And then Monday, July 27th, next week, Flo Rida with DaBaby. And we'll have tickets for that. But you got to be present to win at our country cabin. At 5 p.m., we'll do those drawings. All right, coverage and presentation of this year's Porter County Fair. We have to say thank you to Ileana Heating and Air Conditioning, Von Tobel Lumber and Hardware, Value Flooring, Accurate Auto and Transmission, Gabby's Auto Sales, Level 10 Coatings, Victorious Prestige Wellness, Cornell.

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Diamond Rio, and we'll all meet in the middle. Mullet Man. Tomorrow, Wagon Wednesday Pet of the Week for the Porter County Animal Shelter and Hobart Humane Society. You'll find our Wagon Wednesday videos featuring Katie and Brooke showcasing adoptable, adorable pets on our Facebook page, Instagram, and TikTok accounts. 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She wants

0: Hey y'all, it's Trace Atkins, and I'm bringing my 30th anniversary tour to the Porter County Fair in Valparaiso, Indiana on July 26th. 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
2: Severe weather is impacting millions in the Northeast and Midwest. Tornado watches are in effect today for more than 32 million people stretching from New York City through Philadelphia into parts of the Mid-Atlantic. There's flash flood watches for millions in New York City. Forecasters say the system has the potential for damaging winds, hail, and flash flooding. Forecasters are keeping an eye on Tropical Storm Bertha while it churns in the Gulf, causing tropical storm conditions in

0: 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It's the Mullet Man. We are days away from the 10 best days of the Porter County Fair summer. And we want you to stop on by and always make sure you allow yourself plenty enough time for parking. Take the family, enjoy the midway, get some fair food, and stop by the Kent Heating and Air Conditioning Pratt Industries Country Cabin, courtesy of Yoder's Portable Buildings. 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You must be present to win at 5 p.m. We'll have tickets for Max McNown for Thursday night show. We'll have Bailey Zimmerman concert tickets. We'll have Trace Atkins concert tickets and two pairs to give away, with special guest John Foster, and next week, Monday, July 27th, Flo Rida with the baby, all at this year's Porter County Fair. 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The 10 best days of the Porter County Fair summer, and the weather is going to be gorgeous. Stick with me for Brothers Osborne, Chris Young, Russell Dickerson on the way next. 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

0: Indiana 105, Russell Dickerson, worth your wild. It's the Mullet Man. Tomorrow morning, Katie's got your tickets for the Fair Oaks Farms Backyard Concert Series. This will be on Friday night, August 14th, with the Icons of Country. Tribute bands to Lainey Wilson, Zach Brown Band, and Kenny Chesney. Tune in tomorrow. Win a pair of tickets, admission passes, to this fun night of country music with the Fair Oaks Farms Backyard Concert Series. Weather for tonight, dodging the showers, isolated thunderstorms, and then after that, we are dry and much cooler for Northwest Indiana. Keith Urban, John Morgan, his new one coming up next on Indiana 105.
1: Hey, listen up, man. Hey, listen up, man. There's still plenty of summer left, and the best place to spend it is at the Midwest's favorite water park, Deep River in Merrillville, Indiana. It's close by, has lots of water activities like the wave pool, body and tube slides, two river rides, and lots more. Plus, that's where the beachman hangs out, and the beachman knows water parks. We're east of I-65 on US 30 in Northwest Indiana. See you there.

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development, community facilities, and more. There will be two sessions on Tuesday, July 28th at the Cedar Lake Municipal Complex, the first one from 11 a.m. to 1 p.m. and the second 5:30 to 7:30 p.m. It's a drop-in style event with no formal presentation. In Gary, Shirley Hines Land Trust is working on a new community project with the Gary Housing Authority. The nonprofit says this Saturday, July 25th, they'll be assisting with trail clearing and trash pickup to prepare for the installation of a wetlands overlook next month. They say the project will better connect the community to a local wetland habitat. In Valparaiso, the city says State Road 2 will be closed at the railroad crossing east of State Road 49. Crews will be making repairs to the crossing from July 29th through August 13th. A detour will be posted. For the Region News team, I'm Jamie Foster. Your forecast is coming up next. For Northwest Indiana, cloudy overnight tonight with scattered showers in the region. Lows will be around 60. Highs on Wednesday will be around 70 with scattered showers in the area. Mostly sunny skies otherwise. Clear skies Wednesday night with lows in the mid-50s. Sunny on Thursday with highs in the mid-70s. Upper 70s Friday with partly sunny skies. Then sunny on Saturday with highs in the low 80s. That's your region forecast.

You'd get a 105 with John Morgan, and that's Kid Myself, Mullet Man, with two 50-50 Friday deals. This coming Friday morning, we welcome back Brewmance Hot Chicken Valparaiso. 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

at 105. It's going to be a short work week for the mullet man because the Porter County Fair is Thursday. It'll be at the Country Cabin. So tomorrow we'll have one more day in studio. It is Mike. What day is it, Mike? Where are you at? Wednesday, we'll do Shouts brought to you by Value Flooring on our Facebook timeline at the Indiana105.com. 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Have a good night. Indiana 105. 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